The beautiful sounds of Will Bradley and that trombone of his. He had such a nice, sweet trombone that he played. And he did quite well with it. But, you know, they only had the band, the Will Bradley Band, and he was sort of a partner with Ray McKinley, or Ray McKinley, I guess you would have to say, was in with Will Bradley. It was the Will Bradley Orchestra featuring Ray McKinley. Well, going to start off with their theme song, Think of Me. Terry Allen will be vocalizing shortly, so I'll run right down through what they're playing. The set's going to start off with Bugles in the Sky. Then it's In the Hall of the Mountain King. Ray McKinley will be up for the next couple of numbers. I don't know how he played the band and sang, but he did. And it's Bounce Me Brother with a Solid Four was the first one. And All That I Meet and No Potatoes. All That Meat and No Potatoes. And they wrap it all up with Rock Goodbye the Boogie. Mr. Will Bradley, his trombone, and his orchestra on Big Band Saturday night. Here is Terry Allen.

Oh, yeah. Boy, they really move it along, didn't they? And we're not done yet. We're working on it here. If we only get the right thing to the right place. And wow, where am I? I don't know. Hall of the Mountain King. Bounce my brother with a solid four. Oh. Yeah, here we go. Yeah, there we go. Here we are.

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You better hold me steady. All that meat and no potatoes. Now, I don't think that peas are so bad. With meat, most anything goes. 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It's all that meat and no potatoes. It just ain't right, like a green tomato. Gal, I'm steaming, I'm really screaming. There's all that meat and no potatoes.

0: Good night, little bee. 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
1: Will Bradley and the orchestra on Big Band Saturday Night. And what I did wrong, I did something I don't normally ever do, but I did. I wrote the title of the song down, and I put it on my paper, Bounce Me Brother, with a solid four. I didn't spell out four, which I normally would do on any titles. Instead, I put the number four. It was at the end of the line where I normally put the track of the CD that I'm going to play. And I could not find that song on track four. And then I looked again and again, and there it was. It was track three. So it was me, not anything else. It was that simple. So maybe I learned a lesson, huh? We'll see.
2: Every Sunday between 11:30 a.m. and 12:15 p.m., Good Shepherd sponsors a senior smorgasbord for seniors 62 years old or older and their invited guests and visitors. 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

That is very good. Potato salad and lettuce salad with dressing. I like their potato salad. It's really good. All the different relishes, including those pickled beets and all the olives and the pickles. A dinner roll, if you care to have one, with the margarine or butter for it. And for dessert, you can have a piece of cherry pie and or chocolate meringue pie. All at the Senior Smorgasbord, serving from 11:30 to 12:15 up in that, that big room up there on the second floor of the Good Shepherd. And it is so good. Here's that next big band.

Sunburst, the theme song for Mr. Bob Chester. Bob Chester played a real sweet tenor saxophone, and he had a good job waiting for him if he wanted it, but he loved doing the band. And he took it until, well, the band business was really nothing to speak of. So he went out of the band business and went into the business that he could have, and did quite well with that as well. Sunburst is their theme song. Gonna start off with Harlem Confusion, and then it's Pushing the Conversation Along. Dodie O'Neill, who was the female singer with Bob Chester for quite some time, and Al Stewart will be doing the vocalizing on that Pushing the Conversation Along. Then it's Off the Record, and Bob Haim will be at the microphone to give us If I Were the Moon. And then it's When You and I Were Young, Maggie. I like that song. That's a good one. And it's a nice one to close off on. Bob Chester and his orchestra with his saxophone on Big Band Saturday night. Enjoy.

0: Now look here, baby, I've been coming around most every night.
1: So?
0: And you know, not once, honey, did you ever hold me tight.
1: Well?
0: Now when a man's in love, you know it's so wrong to keep on pushing the conversation along. Now, baby, I ain't going for that kind of jive.
1: Are you not?
0: And, honey, I ain't hanging here from 9 to 5.
1: Oh, no?
0: Now when a man's in love, you know it's so wrong to keep on pushing the conversation along. You know I want you here, close to me, dear, so I can whisper love words in your ear.

0: Now, honey, I don't want to hear about a bandstand. For when a man's in love, you know it's so wrong to keep on pushing the conversation along. Hello?
1: Why are you

0: Bob Chester and his orchestra. You know, Bob was a nice-looking guy, too. Good stature and everything. And wow, he could have been a movie star or as well as a big band or a businessman. Bob Chester on Big Band Saturday night. Well, we'll be back with that last band right after this. Don't touch that dial.
1: This is By the Way. One of the most powerful tools that we too seldom use is prayer. God has told us to use prayer, but we often overlook it. By God's grace, prayers have been answered in powerful ways, and by His grace, those who offer the prayers have been uplifted too. Think about a person for whom you have very little affection, someone you might even consider an enemy. Instead of using a lot of energy on anger and hatred toward that person, why not use some time and energy in prayer for that person? God can use those prayers in several ways, to change the other person and to change you. In both ways, there are some good results. So many people in situations need our prayers. And when we pray earnestly, fervently, in Jesus' name, some wonderful things happen. This is By the Way.
0: Here's that last big band.

0: Agnès Vignier, pa' que me dé la suerte.
1: Yep, a gozar, nena. En Santiago se baila la conga. Yo quiero pedir...
2: Dizzy Arnaz and his Cuban band, and he played a lot in the United States. I think most of the time in the United States later on. And, of course, we know that he and Lucille Ball ended up getting married, and they had the Lucy Ball, Lucy show and all of that, and they owned a real nice property in the United States. Babalu, of course, is his theme song. The set's going to start out with Speak Low. And then it's Cuban Pete. Amanda Lane and Dizzy will be doing the vocalizing on that. Rico Pulp is the next one. Then it's Habana Coba. Habana Coba. Dizzy and the Streamliners will be vocalizing on that. And they wrap it all up till we meet again. And Dizzy will do some talking and vocalizing on that one as we close it off. Dizzy Arnaz and his orchestra on Big Band Saturday night. And he is doing the vocalizing on his theme song here.

it with ease. And you'll love it when you do the chick, chick, chicky boom, chick, chicky boom. 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

Desi Arnaz and his orchestra wrapping up Big Band Saturday Night for this week. 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

Hey, welcome to this, a nutty knick-knack, a nostalgic time of fun memories and good times at old Gramps. Well, he hopes they, shall we say, leave you relaxed, maybe feel a little bit on the groovy side, and somehow we always manage to learn something as we go through the evening. So without further ado, let's let the merriment begin.

Oh, yeah, Spike and the boys. That's quite the thing. Ha ha! There we go. Hey, hey. Yeah, we get things going here. Get it all in the right spot. Spike and the boys, never hit your grandma with a shovel. It makes a bad impression. Yeah, it does. Well, I got the weather up here. The temperature has gone down to 75, so it's still pretty warm out. The humidity has gone up to almost 80%, and so it's getting humid out, and that's what happens at night. And then the wind, well, it's almost down to nothing. So, yeah, it's evening, but, you know, I looked up a week's, and there was no moisture anywhere. So, well, let's look here. Oh, we got one of these, a fine can of beverage. Oh, yeah. Mm-hmm. I hope you have a fine beverage. This one is a good one. This is a peach. Oh, yeah. Did you notice? If you haven't driven by, I'll tell you. They got their peach ice cream over at Bertzel's. They've made it. It's in a cooler. You can go in and get some. Oh, sounds like it might be a good trip tomorrow for a little peach ice cream. But in the meantime, I've got this peach beverage, and boy, it's going to be good. Mm. Makes my mouth water every time I open it up. Oh, mm, that's so good. And peaches are in now. They're in the store, so yeah, you can always have a little ice cream with some peaches, or slice them up and let them sit overnight with some sugar. Put them on your cereal in the morning. Oh, peaches. Mm, they're mighty good. So is that beverage. Mm-hmm. Well, Frank Sinatra was sitting on top of the pile at this time. The song had was new that year. It was written by Dolores Vic Silvers. And the name of the song was Learning the Blues.

0: Oh, yeah, Frankie Boy. We saw him when he was making his final tour. The girls that, the ladies that worked for me at Nielsen's there bought Marianne and I a pair of tickets to go down to Ames and see Frank. He didn't miss a beat. People had told us, well, watch out. He's not doing well. He can't keep track of the rhythm, and he can't keep track of where he is in the songs, and he gets messed up on his words. Not that evening. Mm-mm. He was right on the whole evening, doing quite well, smiling, doing a great job, and it was fun seeing Frank. Well, you know, here we are, the 11th of June, of July, a third of the way through the month of July, and the parades are going, and all the swimming pools are open, and all that stuff, and conventions have started. You got the Hobo Convention over there in Britt going on this weekend, and there's conventions all over, like this one.
1: Are waving, what a roar. Bands are a playing and flags are a waving, and the vanguard's a motorcycle corps.

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Hello, noble Lumpkin. This here is the Luster's Potentate. I said it's the Luster's Potentate. The illustrious Coy, dad blame it, this here's Buck. Coy, why ain't you to parade? What? Well, how'd you get that big Harley up there in your room? What? I can't hear you, Coy. Quit revving it up, boy. Turn it off. I just want you to know one thing. You have embarrassed us all. The whole Hey Hira delegation. Now I'll see you at the bank, son, and you be there, Coy. You hear me? Black tie, 7 o'clock. Be there, Coy. And Coy, don't answer the phone, Uddin. Well, it was all arranged by the ladies' auxiliary in the downtown convention hall. Cold roast beef, string beans, mashed potatoes, and 9 boring speeches and all. And all the

operator. 321, please. 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Hello, Cowie, what are you doing? What do you mean, who is this? This is Bubba. Why wasn't you at the banquet? What do you mean all you had to wear was a Hawaiian flower shirt? Well, you may think you're fooling some people, but I know what's going on. Everybody's seen the little redhead. That's right, everybody. Why, she come running through the dinner right in the middle of the pineapple sherbet. Didn't have nothing on but your fez, Coy. Coy, you the only one's got a fez with a propeller on top. Yeah, and she's yelling out the secret code too, Coy. We're gonna have to change it now. That blame it, Coy. We're gonna have to have a special meeting when we get back to Hayhira about your conduct at this here convention. Embarrassing. Now, Coy, you be at the secret conclave tonight. You hear me? And keep it a secret.

0: Operator, room 320. How'd you know? Hello, Colin, where have you been? No, you wasn't at the meeting. Well, I found out that at 3 o'clock this morning you was out there in your Fruit of the Looms in the motel swimming pool. A bunch of them waitresses from the cocktail lab. I just hope Charlene don't find out about this, Colin. What? Well, how'd you get that big motorcycle up there on the high dive, Colin? Now, Colin, that Bernie, that ain't no way to act. We're supposed to be pillars of the community. When we get back to Hey Hyrule, you can just turn in your ring and your tie tack. Cause, Colin, you are out of the shrine. You gonna be blackballed, Colin. That's right. You may have to pack your bags and leave town. What do you mean you might join the Hail Gang? Colin! Don't you hang up on me. Don't you crank that motorcycle. Who's that giggling in the background, Colin? Hello? Hello? Operator, we've cut off.
1: This is Bubba. Don't you know me? Oh, yeah. Well, I guess I better stop that, huh? Yeah. So, we get that stop. Get it out of there. Forgot I was playing a cassette. Well, here is a song that was number one at this time. The year was 1931. The song had been written by Billy Rose, Harry Warren, and Mort Dixon. As when introduced by Fanny Bryce in the review, Billy Rose's Crazy Quilt. Well, Fred Waring took his Pennsylvanians and made a record out of it. And it was called I Found a $1 Million Baby in a 5 and 10 cent store. And you know what? It was number one in 1931 at this time.

0: I just don't understand how two people can dirty so many dishes. Seems like the minute I get through with one stack, there's another. I tell you, John Bickerson, I'm not going to stand for this much longer. Every one of my friends has made at least one day out of John! John Bickerson! How can you fall asleep at the breakfast table?
1: It ain't easy with all that talking going on. Wake me in 5 minutes, Blanche.
0: No, you don't. You just get busy and help out.
1: I'm tired, Blanche.
0: That's just an excuse. Did you ever see that sweet young couple next door? Now, there's a husband for you. He waits on her hand and foot.
1: He's an idiot.
0: He never lets her do anything alone. On Monday, he washed the dishes with her. On Tuesday, he cleaned the silver with her. On Wednesday, he ironed the clothes with her. What do you suppose he did on Thursday?
1: He mopped up the floor with her.
0: He did not.
1: Well, he should have. Listen, Blanche, I got enough problems of my own, and I'm not interested in that stupid couple next door.
0: Can't even get you to do the simplest chore.
1: I do plenty.
0: I begged you to have the electric orange squeezer fixed. Did you take it to the electrician? No.
1: Well, I didn't have to. I fixed it myself.
0: How could you fix it? It needed a new motor.
1: I ho-

0: I'll whip up a nice omelet.
1: I'm not hungry anymore.
0: Don't be like that, John. I've already got the powdered eggs on. Now all I have to do is chop up the turnips and peel the frog legs. It's a wonderful dish.
1: I'm not eating any powdered frog's legs.
0: Just taste it. That's all I ask.
1: Not me. First time I ever saw green eggs.
0: That's from the skunk cabbage. I got the recipe from my mother.
1: It looks like your mother.
0: What did you say?
1: Nothing. Look, Blanche, I'm just getting tired of these outlandish dishes you keep making.
0: Like what?
1: Like that rhubarb pie you made yesterday.
0: What's the matter with it?
1: Matter with it? Who ever heard of a pie 2 feet long?
0: Well, I couldn't get any shorter rhubarb.
1: Let's have an understanding now, Blanche. I hate rhubarb, and stop making me 7-layer broccoli cakes and sheep soup.
0: I never made sheep soup in my life. It's good, healthy possum broth.
1: Yes, possum broth.
0: Yes, possum broth. Just because I have a little imagination in cooking is no reason you should pick on me.
1: I'm not picking, Blanche.
0: Why don't you come out and say it? You hate my cooking.
1: I don't hate it. I just don't understand it.
0: You hate it.
1: I tell you, I don't hate it.
0: You do, you do, you do.
1: Don't I eat everything you make?
0: Then why do you always get ptomaine poisoning?
1: I'll go figure it out. Blanche, do you mind if I get dressed and go to work?
0: I don't care what you do. Get dressed.
1: I will as soon as you finish wiping the dishes with my shirt.
0: Well, you shouldn't have hung it in the towel rack.
1: Where else could I hang it? You made me sleep in the kitchen, didn't you?
0: Well, I didn't know my sister Clara was coming to spend the night, and I can't help it if we only have one bedroom. Fold up your cot.
1: Find a place to sleep on a cot in the kitchen.
0: Now, what's wrong with it?
1: There isn't enough room in here to swing a cat.
0: You leave the cat alone.
1: I never touch the cat.
0: There's plenty of room in here.
1: There is not.
0: There is too. If you'd put the breakfast table on top of the refrigerator and the canary cage in the washing machine, then you could shove the stove in the doorway and you'd have plenty of room for the cot between the sink and the cat's sandbox.
1: I tried that. The cot's too short. My head lopped over into the sink and that leaky faucet gave me an all-night shampoo.
0: You should have worn a shower cap. Anyway, Clara's gone now, and you won't have to sleep in the kitchen tonight.
1: Fine.
0: I felt terrible about her leaving before having any breakfast.
1: She didn't need any breakfast. She was in here 14 times last night for a snack.
0: But what of it? Nothing disturbs you when you're sleeping.
1: Well, she did. She had the refrigerator open so much, I woke up with frostbitten feet. Woman eats like a boa constrictor.
0: Clara doesn't eat because she wants to. Just because she's trying to get rid of her heartburn.
1: Oh, sure. Where are my shoes?
0: You're wearing them. You're a fine one to talk about other people stuffing themselves. A man who can't even see his own shoes anymore. Do you want this frog omelet or not?
1: No. And stop using my pants for a pot holder.
0: Well, that's what you use them for.
1: Just leave my pot out of this. I may have a little flab around my waistline, but I don't eat one-tenth as much as your fat sister.
0: You stop calling her fat. Clara's a glandular case. The doctor says she's an ectomorph with an overactive thyroid.
1: I don't care. She's a convertible with a hydromatic drive. She eats like she was condemned.
0: If you say one more word against my sister, I'll never talk to you again.
1: I wish you wouldn't tempt me that way.
0: Oh, you'll pay for that, John Pickerson.
1: I know it.
0: You've been tearing down my family since the first day we were married. Never a kind word about any of them.
1: That's not true. Don't I inquire about the state of your rich uncle's health every day in the week?
0: You sure do. Every day you say, is the old goat dead yet?
1: Well, is he?
0: No. And when he does pass on, you can be sure he won't leave you a penny.
1: I wouldn't touch it if he did. I may be broke, but I don't want his crooked money. I always wondered how he could travel around Europe on a bank janitor's salary.
0: He isn't a bank janitor at all. He's one of the shrewdest manipulators in Canada. How do you think he got his title?
1: What title?
0: You know as well as I do, my uncle was knighted for his operations in the stock market.
1: It was the black market. And he wasn't knighted, he was indicted. Knighted.
0: Well, whatever it was, he's got money and that's all that counts. And that reminds me, I need some money for a new dress.
1: I can't give you any money this week.
0: That's what you said last week.
1: Well, I kept my word, didn't I? Anyway, you don't need a new dress.
0: Yes, I do. I've been wearing this old rag for 2 years, and I'm ashamed to go out on the street.
1: Stay home.
0: Wherever I go, the women whisper behind my back, there goes Bickerson's wife. Look how she's dressed.
1: For heaven's sake, look how I'm dressed, and I'm Bickerson.

0: close to me.
1: It means I'm barely making enough to keep body and soul together, and we don't have any extra money for fancy clothes.
0: No, but there's always plenty for your precious bourbon.
1: Oh, now, don't start that again. I never spend a penny on the stuff.
0: Not much. The whole house is full of empty bottles. Where'd they come from if you didn't buy them?
1: I never bought an empty bottle in my life.
0: Why don't you get rid of them?
2: I gotta get out of here, Blanche. It's getting late.
0: Answer me, John. Why are you so attached to a lot of dead bourbon bottles?
2: I was with them when they passed away. Goodbye, Blanche.
0: Wait a minute. How can you go off to work every morning of your life? Goodbye, Blanche.
2: Now what?
0: Is that the way a married man acts?
2: Blanche, I'm not acting.
0: I'll say you're not. There isn't another man in the world as thoughtless as you.
2: Oh,
0: take a lesson from your friend Mel Shaw. No single morning goes by that he doesn't shower Louise with affection. He wouldn't dream of leaving the house without kissing Louise goodbye. Why don't you do that?
2: Okay, call her up and tell her I'll be right over. Goodbye, Blanche.
3: I love those guys. They are so fast. Oh, my goodness. They're so quick on the draw and answering back. It's unbelievable. They must have a lot of rehearsals. But, boy, oh, boy, they're good. And they have a lot of things that you know what's going to be said, or you think you know what's going to be said, and then they say it. And the way they say it is just unbelievable. Real. Well, my goodness, how we doing there, Mr. Duck? Oh, it's pretty warm out. Yes, it is. Well, the humidity is going up, and it's humid, almost 80% there, and 75 degrees yet. Whoa, it is a little bit steamy out and everything. Well, You could always go up and fly a little bit and get some breeze through you. That doesn't work so good. Why? All the exercise. Yeah, I believe it. Well, here we go. What's the questions about? Entertainment. Entertainment. Oh. Well, sometimes he knows them, sometimes he doesn't. There is a couple of them. I think, matter of fact, the first two are multiple choice. That's pretty good for me. Okay. Here we go. Question number one. George Clooney is the son of Rosemary Clooney. Is that true or is that false? Is Rosemary Clooney, is she George Clooney's mother? She is not. Okay. He's a nephew. Yeah, that's correct. So there you go. You got the first multiple choice, true or false, and you said false, and you were right. All right, so you got one. This one's not quite so easy. Number two, David Jones is the real name of A, David Bowie, B, David Essex, or C, David Cassidy. Gonna have to take a guess, okay? So, what are you gonna do? David Bowie, David Essex, David Cassidy. You know it's not David Cassidy. Okay. So, you going to flip a coin? You think it's Essex? Well, that's not right. It's Bowie, David Bowie. Well, you worked it down pretty good. Number three, who played Arnold Schwarzenegger's twin brother in the movie Twins? This is funny. Who played Arnold Schwarzenegger's twin brother in the movie Twins? Any idea? No? Danny DeVito. What a difference in size there is there. All right, number four. Which rap act released the album No Way Out? Any idea? No, sir. Well, that was Puff Daddy and the Family. Here is number five. What was the name of the guardian angel in It's a Wonderful Life? You just know what that one is. All right, who is it? It's Clarence. Yes, it is. Clarence. So that gives you two of them, right? Okay. There we go. Number six. The phrase Book'em Dano occurred in which famous TV series? You know? It was Hawaiian 5-0. That is correct. That gives you three of them already. Mm-hmm. Number seven. Complete the song title. Itsy Bitsy Teeny Weeny. What's the rest of it? Little Yellow Polka Dot Bikini. Yeah, that's right. Everybody knows that one. So that's four of them. My goodness, you're on a roll. Here's question number eight. Who was the lead singer of The Monkees? The lead singer of The Monkees. You know who it was? No. Davy Jones. Davy Jones. Name the six singing Osmond brothers. Can you name all six of the Osmond brothers? Not a chance to do that. Well, okay. They were Alan, Wayne, Merrill, Jay, Donnie, and Little Jimmy. Mm-hmm. All right, you're still sitting with Fort. Oh, maybe you know this one. Who shot J.R.? You know who shot J.R.? You don't know who that was. Well, it was Christine Shepherd, Sue Ellen's sister. Yeah. Well, you got four of them. That's pretty good. So, see you next week. You sure hope so. Okay. Well, take it easy. No rain this week, they say. So just be careful and take it easy. Stay in the shade. Okay? Okay, goodbye. He's going to go ahead and leave and see what it was. Well, here we go. This is quite the thing. This guy was doing fantastic writing music, and his brother was writing the words for it. He was only 38 years old. He had been born in 1898 on September 26th, so he hadn't reached his 39th birthday yet. It was 1937, and he passed away on this date back in 1937. What had happened, it was George Gershwin. He had been sort of healthy pretty much, but in the last year or two, he was having some problems stumbling and forgetting things and dropping utensils trying to eat and things like that. And they came along, and all of a sudden, he sort of collapsed on the 10th. Or on the 9th, I think it was, he collapsed. Well, they tried to get the number one. They knew right then that it was a brain tumor. And they tried to get the best brain tumor in the world. He was out on a fishing trip. They got the Coast Guard to go out and get him from the boat, bring him into shore, get him in an airplane, and rush him to where George Gershwin was. He wasn't quite fast enough. George had to be operated on, so they operated on him right away. He wasn't going to make it. He was about ready to die. And he lived an hour or two afterwards, and then he passed on. The last words that George Gershwin said as he was dying, he said, "Fred Astaire." That's all he said, Fred Astaire. We don't know if he was saying to give him this song or what, but that's what he had. And he was making a song, writing a song, "Our Love is Here to Stay," and it was for the film The Goldwyn's Follies of 1938. I think he got it done. Now, there's some question whether or not he got it done or not. Nobody knows for sure. Well, I don't know. I don't think anybody around now knows what it was. But here is a record of it with Vic Damone.

the night and the morrow. Then have a jump on for three whole nights, three whole nights. Boy, am I jazzy. Then have a jump on for three whole nights. Last night, tonight, and tomorrow. Now I lost my watch and money. And I didn't care. But now I'm really worried. 'Cause somebody's moved my house somewhere. I haven't been home for three whole nights. Three whole nights. Practically a fortnight. I haven't been home for three whole nights. Last night, the night, and tomorrow.

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I haven't been home for 3 whole nights.

0: Last night, tonight, yes, no, no. Last night, tonight, and well, it really doesn't matter. I'm going to get heck when I get home anyway.
1: Spike, haven't been home 3 nights. Last night, tonight, and tomorrow. Boy, oh boy, he knew how to count, didn't he? He certainly did. Oh my. Here is a song that was on the top of the charts in 1936. It had been written by Rodgers and Hart for the musical On Your Toes. It was Hal Kemp and his orchestra. There's a Small Hotel. And Maxine Gray did the vocals.

Jonathan and Darlene. Jonathan and Darlene were husband and wife, Joe Stafford and Paul Weston. And he had a nice big band, and she was a very good big band singer. And they did quite well together. But they had this little comedy act that they did once in a while. And it was quite the thing. And that's what it was. She would sing off key. He would play off pitch, miss notes. And he would, he would do other things. He would not be on the right beat necessarily. And it was funny, and it was quite good. They, when they were playing dances and things or shows, well, they would always throw in a couple of the Jonathan and Darlene numbers. And the people expected it and loved it. There was no ifs, ands, or buts about it. Oh, my goodness. Here we go. This is the big one. Oh, yeah. We got to wake up for this one. This is quite the guy. He was born on this date in 1920 over in Russia. He became an actor and came over to the United States and did quite well. His name was Yul Brynner. Well, he was quite the guy. And, of course, we all know that he performed in The King and I. And had the shaved head, and he shaved the head for that part, he never let his hair grow out again. He always kept it shaved, and as he was doing other movies and so forth, and he did a lot of them. I mean, this guy did a lot of movies and performances other than The King and I, and he if it required a hairpiece, he would wear a hairpiece. And that's the way it was. But boy, that King and I by Rodgers and Hammerstein was something else. You know that he performed 4,625 showings of that. And the last one was in 1985, just a matter of a couple of months before he passed away. He had been a heavy smoker early on in his life. He finally woke up to it and quit, but it was too late. Damage had been done, and he had lung cancer, but he performed. Now, his voice wasn't quite the same, but he still did that, and it was quite the thing. He came back and redid it after they had folded it down, and he came back and 77 and again in 85 and did more stints of that. And every time Yul Brynner was listed as being the king on the King and I, it sold out. There was nothing else. It was quite a thing. He moved to the United States, and he and his mother arrived in San Francisco on the 25th of October in 1940. He became a U.S. citizen in 1943. Well, during the war, he was very fluent in four languages. The three main ones were English, French, and Japanese. He also knew Hungarian, I believe it was. And so the Radio America was using him, and he was broadcasting to the Japanese to, you know, quit and do this, you're getting beat, and to the people over in Europe and in France, the Germans in France, he was giving them the heave-ho and all that. So he was doing a lot. Well, it came along, and as it turned out,
In 1965, the government came after Yul Brynner, and they said, you owe us over $2 million in back taxes and interest. Well, he went to his lawyers. He was living in Switzerland at the time. And what happened is the United States was trying to tax him because he was a United States citizen for the work he was doing, making movies over in Switzerland and over in Europe. And he said, I don't need to pay the taxes there. I didn't make it there. I didn't earn it there. And the government was arguing, but you were our citizen. So he went to his lawyer, and the lawyer said, renounce your citizenship in the United States. And he did. I don't know if he ever paid off the bill or not, but I would imagine he did, because he came back to the United States and did a lot of work on and off. And so I don't know. But in The King and I, he did the number A Puzzlement, and that was his number one, I guess you would say, song.

I was a boy, world was better spot. What was so was so, what was not. Now I am a man, world have changed a lot. Something's nearly so, others nearly not.

0: embezzlement.
1: Shall I join with other nations in alliance? If allies are weak, am I not best alone? If allies are strong with power to protect me, might they not protect me out of all I own? Is a danger to be trusting one another? One will seldom want to do what other wishes. But unless someday somebody trusts somebody, there'll be nothing left on earth.

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As leader of my kingdom, I must go forth. Be father to my children and husband to each wife, etc., etc.

0: puzzlement.
1: I don't know if you folks in the back of the club can see well enough to know that I have a beard. Well, obviously I haven't shaved for quite a while, you know. And not too long ago, my wife was out in the kitchen fixing some chicken. And you know how you ladies do when you get a chicken that says oven ready or pan ready, whatever. Regardless, you get it to sink and run or go pick over it, you know, and get those little pin feathers, they might have missed it. And, really little bitty hairs, really, you know. And I remember way back when I was a little boy, seeing my mother fixing a chicken, and she'd grab her by the feet and by the head and turn on the gas jet and turn around and burn those little hairs off, you know. Well, my wife got to thinking that day, and I think that was the day she was thinking. And she thought, well, as long as he's not using his chick electric razor, I might as well try it on my bird. So she got my she got my razor, and she ran it over the chicken, and it just worked beautifully. And so she sat down and wrote a letter to the Chick Electric Razor Company and told them about it, and they, I know, were very pleased because they sent her a check for $1,000 and a letter of a thank you note and saying, from now on, we're going to have three razors on the market. We're going to have a man chick and a lady chick and a chicken.
2: Only Foster Brooks can get away with that kind of stuff. He was so good, and the way he worked it all up to the story and everything is just fantastic how he does that. And he was really good. Well, here we go. This is quite the thing. The guy has been out here to the surf one time that I know of, and they say that he gave more money away than he was paid to come out here. But he was a people's man, Glenn Campbell. And he had a record at this time in 1967, and he hit the charts. The top 100, that's all it has to do to hit the charts is the top 100. Well, it was there, and in 67. It reached up to number 62. It got down to that low. But then after Glenn Campbell had to hit it big with, by the time I get to Phoenix, well, guess what? Gentle on My Mind came back. And it was included on some of his records and that. And the next thing you know, it was back on the charts, and it went to number 39.

Spike Jonze and his song, he called it the Blacksmith Song. Yeah, Spike was so good at doing all those different songs. Oh my, there goes the bell. The arms are coming down. The lights are flashing. That means stay off the tracks. There's a train a-coming. Ha, ha, ha. Oh, yeah. Can't see it except for the light. And, boy, it's got three of them on there. And are they bright. Oh, my goodness. They're getting closer. Oh, my. Really close. There it goes, right on by. That means it's time for us to wrap it up and make way for the night sounds of KCMR. We'll be back next week with more of that nutty knick-knack and nostalgic stuff. Y'all come back and join us then, you hear? Till then, adios, amigos.

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0: 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I'm Sharon, and we'll keep the music going.
1: 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Lows level off around 65 tonight, under clear skies, southwesterly winds, 5 to 10 miles per hour. Sunny skies tomorrow, highs level off around 91. Lows dip down to about 67 tomorrow night, clear skies. Bright sunshine and dry Wednesday and Thursday with highs in the low 90s. Take a look at the extended forecast, 92 Friday, 89 Saturday, and 86 on Sunday. I'm Staff Meteorologist Paul Trombley. Currently 75.

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2: 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The Mason City Public Library Summer Reading Program challenges participants to read, watch, or listen to 20 items for a chance to win one of two 9-inch Android tablets. You can fill out a bingo card for a chance to win a library gardening set. You can also complete a scavenger hunt for a chance to win a set of solar lights for your yard. And you can enter a drawing for a family prize, which includes a picnic basket, waterproof blanket, outdoor games, and a gift card from Hy-Vee. At least one parent or guardian and a child from the same family must be enrolled in the summer reading program. The library will once again host live music in the Commons every Friday from 11 a.m. until 1 p.m. You can enjoy the music of Nathan Markham on July 17th. Operation Golden Hawk is having a Hot Rods for Heroes car show on Saturday, July 18th from 11 o'clock a.m. until 3:30 p.m. at the Kenny Pioneer Museum at the entrance to the Mason City Municipal Airport. The show will feature classic cars, trucks, vintage race cars, and motorcycles. There will be food trucks, a live DJ, and vendors. For more information, you can call Keith at 515-203-5783 or Mark at 641-512-7593. 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They'll be providing free well child checks, immunizations, sports physicals, and dental exams by appointment from 10 a.m. until 4 p.m., and walk-ins only from 4 to 8 p.m. You can make an appointment by calling 641-450-0601. If your child is insured, well child checks will be processed through that insurance. There will be a lot of giveaways during the block party, including backpacks and shoes and community resources, and a free meal will also be available. The meal and giveaways will take place in their parking lot from 4 to 7 p.m. on the 21st. 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
1: 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Lows level off around 65 tonight under clear skies, southwesterly winds 5 to 10 miles per hour. Sunny skies tomorrow, highs level off around 91. Lows dip down to about 67 tomorrow night, clear skies. Bright sunshine and dry Wednesday and Thursday with highs in the low 90s. Take a look at the extended forecast, 92 Friday, 89 Saturday, and 86 on Sunday. I'm staff meteorologist Paul Trombley. Right now, 70.

0: Compline, a brief end-of-the-day service found in the Book of Common Prayer of the Episcopal Church, presented by members of St. John's Episcopal Church, Mason City. I am Stephen Bennett.
1: And I am Emily Bennett.
0: The Lord Almighty grant us a peaceful night and a perfect end. Amen. Our help is in the name of the Lord.
1: The Maker of heaven and earth.
0: Let us confess our sins to God. Almighty God, our Heavenly Father, we have sinned against you through our own fault, in thought and word and deed, and in what we have left undone. For the sake of your Son, our Lord Jesus Christ, forgive us all our offenses, and grant that we may serve you in newness of life to the glory of your name. Amen. May the Almighty God grant us forgiveness of all our sins, and the grace and comfort of the Holy Spirit. Amen. O God, make speed to save us.
1: O Lord, make haste to help us.
0: Glory to the Father, and to the Son, and to the Holy Spirit, as it was in the beginning, is now, and will be forever. Amen.
1: Psalm 4. Answer me when I call, O God, defender of my cause. You set me free when I am hard-pressed. Have mercy on me, hear my prayer. You mortals, how long will you dishonor my glory? How long will you worship dumb idols and run after false gods? Know that the Lord does wonders for the faithful when I call upon the Lord. He will hear me. Tremble then and do not sin. Speak to your heart in silence upon your bed. Offer the appointed sacrifices and put your trust in the Lord. Many are saying, oh, that we might see better times. Lift up the light of your countenance upon us, O Lord. You have put gladness in my heart more than when grain and wine and oil increase. I lie down in peace, at once I fall asleep, for only you, Lord, make me dwell in safety.
0: Behold now, bless the Lord, all you servants of the Lord, you that stand by night in the house of the Lord. Lift up your hands in the holy place and bless the Lord. The Lord who made heaven and earth bless you out of Zion.
2: Glory to the Father, and to the Son, and to the Holy Spirit, as it was in the beginning, is now, and will be forever. Amen.
1: A reading from Matthew. Come to me, all who labor and are heavy laden, and I will give you rest. Take my yoke upon you and learn from me, for I am gentle and lowly in heart, and you will find rest for your souls. For my yoke is easy and my burden is light.
2: Thanks be to God.
0: Into your hands, O Lord, I commend my spirit.
1: For you have redeemed me, O Lord, O God of truth.
0: Keep us, O Lord, as the apple of your eye.
1: Hide us upon the shadow of your wings.
0: Lord, have mercy.
1: Christ, have mercy.
0: Lord, have mercy.
2: Our Father in heaven, hallowed be your name. Your kingdom come, your will be done, on earth as in heaven. Give us today our daily bread. Forgive us our sins, as we forgive those who sin against us. Save us from the time of trial, and deliver us from evil.
0: Lord, hear our prayer.
1: And let our cry come to you.
0: Let us pray. Be our light in the darkness, O Lord, and in your great mercy defend us from all perils and dangers of this night. For the love of your only Son, our Savior Jesus Christ. Amen.
1: Keep watch, dear Lord, with all those who work or watch or weep this night, and give your angels charge over those who sleep. Tend to the sick, Lord Christ, give rest to the weary, bless the dying, soothe the suffering, pity the afflicted, shield the joyous, and all for your love's sake. Amen.
2: Guide us waking, O Lord, and guard us sleeping, that awake we may watch with Christ, and asleep we may rest in peace.
0: Lord, you have now set your servant free to go in peace as you have promised. For these eyes of mine have seen the Savior, whom you have prepared for all the world to see, a light to enlighten the nations and the glory of your people Israel. Glory to the Father, and to the Son, and to the Holy Spirit, as it was in the beginning, is now, and will be forever. Amen.
2: Guide us waking, O Lord, and guard us sleeping. That awake we may watch with Christ, and asleep we may rest in peace.
1: Let us bless the Lord.
0: Thanks be to God. The Almighty and merciful Lord, Father, Son, and Holy Spirit, bless us and keep us. Amen.

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1: 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Lows level off around 65 tonight under clear skies, southwesterly winds 5 to 10 miles per hour. Sunny skies tomorrow, highs level off around 91. Lows dip down to about 67 tomorrow night, clear skies. Bright sunshine and dry Wednesday and Thursday with highs in the low 90s. Take a look at the extended forecast, 92 Friday, 89 Saturday, and 86 on Sunday. I'm staff meteorologist Paul Trombley. Right now, 70.

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1: 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Lows level off around 65 tonight under clear skies, southwesterly winds 5 to 10 miles per hour. Sunny skies tomorrow, highs level off around 91. Lows dip down to about 67 tomorrow night, clear skies. Bright sunshine and dry Wednesday and Thursday with highs in the low 90s. Take a look at the extended forecast, 92 Friday, 89 Saturday, and 86 on Sunday. I'm staff meteorologist Paul Trombley. Currently, it's 68 degrees.

I was walking down the street, down the street, down the street, I met somebody who was mighty sweet, mighty fair to see. I asked her, would she like to have a talk, make some talk. All the fellas standing on the walk, wishing they were me. Mama, mama, let me dress up tonight, dress up tonight, dress up tonight. I've got a secret, gonna fess up tonight, gonna dance by the light of the moon. Gonna dance with the dolly with the hole in her stocking, while her knees keep a knocking and her toes keep a rocking.

0: I hope you're having a relaxing evening, enjoying the sounds of the nightlight. I'm Sharon, and we'll keep the music going.
1: Here's your inspiration, 97.9 KCMR forecast. Lows level off around 65 tonight, under clear skies, southwesterly winds, 5 to 10 miles per hour. Sunny skies tomorrow, highs level off around 91. Lows dip down to about 67 tomorrow night, clear skies. Bright sunshine and dry Wednesday and Thursday with highs in the low 90s. Take a look at the extended forecast, 92 Friday, 89 Saturday, and 86 on Sunday. I'm Staff Meteorologist Paul Trombley. Currently, it's 68 degrees.

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1: 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Lows level off around 65 tonight under clear skies, southwesterly winds 5 to 10 miles per hour. Sunny skies tomorrow, highs level off around 91. Lows dip down to about 67 tomorrow night, clear skies. Bright sunshine and dry Wednesday and Thursday with highs in the low 90s. Take a look at the extended forecast, 92 Friday, 89 Saturday, and 86 on Sunday. I'm Staff Meteorologist Paul Trombley. Currently 68.

say either, I say either, you say neither, and I say neither, either, either, neither, neither. 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Yes, you like potato, and I like potato. 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
1: 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Lows level off around 65 tonight under clear skies, southwesterly winds 5 to 10 miles per hour. Sunny skies tomorrow, highs level off around 91. Lows dip down to about 67 tomorrow night, clear skies. Bright sunshine and dry Wednesday and Thursday with highs in the low 90s. Take a look at the extended forecast, 92 Friday, 89 Saturday, and 86 on Sunday. I'm Staff Meteorologist Paul Trombley. Currently 68.

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1: 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Lows level off around 65 overnight. Under clear skies, winds out of the southwest, around 5 miles per hour. Bright sunshine expected again Tuesday. Daytime highs approaching 91. Lows dip down to about 67 Tuesday night. Clear skies. Dry Wednesday and Thursday under clear skies with highs in the low 90s. Take a look at the extended forecast. 92 Friday, 89 Saturday, and 86 on Sunday. I'm Staff Meteorologist Paul Trombley. Right now, 68.

again. I still remember when I sang the words and they made you mine. 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

Generation 97.9 KCMR forecast. Lows level off around 65 overnight under clear skies. Winds out of the southwest around 5 miles per hour. Bright sunshine expected again Tuesday. Daytime highs approaching 91. Lows dip down to about 67 Tuesday night. Clear skies. Dry Wednesday and Thursday under clear skies with highs in the low 90s. Take a look at the extended forecast. 92 Friday, 89 Saturday, and 86 on Sunday. I'm Staff Meteorologist Paul Trombley. Right now, 68.

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1: 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Lows dip down to about 65. Overnight, under clear skies, southwesterly winds around 5 miles per hour. Bright sunshine Tuesday. High temperatures reach up to 91. Tuesday night, lows around 67. Sunny skies and dry Wednesday and Thursday with highs in the low 90s. Take a look at the extended forecast, 92 Friday, 89 Saturday, and 86 on Sunday. I'm staff meteorologist Paul Trombley. Right now, 66.

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1: 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Lows dip down to about 65. Overnight, under clear skies, southwesterly winds around 5 miles per hour. Bright sunshine Tuesday. High temperatures reach up to 91. Tuesday night, lows around 67. Sunny skies and dry Wednesday and Thursday with highs in the low 90s. Take a look at the extended forecast. 92 Friday, 89 Saturday, and 86 on Sunday. I'm staff meteorologist Paul Trombley. Right now, 66.

0: Hello, cutie. What's your name?
1: Fresh. I don't talk to strangers.
0: Oh, I'm no stranger. Been waiting every evening for you to walk by.
1: Keep waiting. 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
0: Oh, what's your name?
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0: Pretty name. But I'll just call you Linda.
1: Well, how did you guess?

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1: Well, could I see you again sometime?
0: Maybe.
1: How about Saturday night?
0: Well...
1: Shall I pick you up at 8?
0: Okay.
1: Oh, boy, that's a date.
0: Bye now.

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1: 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Lows level off around 63 overnight. Under clear skies, westerly winds around 5 miles per hour. Bright sunshine expected again Tuesday. High temperatures reach up to 90. Clear skies Tuesday night. Lows level off around 66. Sunny skies and dry Wednesday and Thursday with highs in the low 90s. Take a look at the extended forecast. 92 Friday, 89 Saturday, and 86 on Sunday. I'm Staff Meteorologist Paul Trombley. Right now, it's 64 degrees.

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1: Here's your inspiration, 97.9 KCMR forecast. Lows level off around 63. Overnight, under clear skies, westerly winds around 5 miles per hour. Bright sunshine expected again Tuesday. High temperatures reach up to 90. Clear skies Tuesday night. Lows level off around 66. Sunny skies and dry Wednesday and Thursday with highs in the low 90s. Take a look at the extended forecast. 92 Friday, 89 Saturday, and 86 on Sunday. I'm Staff Meteorologist Paul Trombley. Right now, it's 64 degrees.

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1: 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Lows level off around 63 overnight under clear skies, westerly winds around 5 miles per hour. Bright sunshine expected again Tuesday. High temperatures reach up to 90. Clear skies Tuesday night. Lows level off around 66. Sunny skies and dry Wednesday and Thursday with highs in the low 90s. Take a look at the extended forecast. 92 Friday, 89 Saturday, and 86 on Sunday. I'm Staff Meteorologist Paul Trombley. Right now, it's 63 degrees.

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1: 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Ample sunshine expected today, with daytime highs approaching 90. Southwesterly winds around 5 miles per hour. Clear skies again tonight, lows level off around 66. Bright sunshine expected tomorrow, daytime highs approaching 92. Clear skies and dry Thursday and Friday, with highs in the low 90s. Looking further out, 89 Saturday, 86 Sunday, and 82 on Monday. I'm Staff Meteorologist Paul Trombley. Right now, 61.

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1: 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Ample sunshine expected today with daytime highs approaching 90. Southwesterly winds around 5 miles per hour. Clear skies again tonight, lows level off around 66. Bright sunshine expected tomorrow, daytime highs approaching 92. Clear skies and dry Thursday and Friday with highs in the low 90s. Looking further out, 89 Saturday, 86 Sunday, and 82 on Monday. I'm Staff Meteorologist Paul Trombley. Right now, 61.

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1: 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For today, we'll see lots of sunshine with high temperatures climbing up to 90. For tonight, mostly clear, a low of 67. And midweek Wednesday, still much the same, lots of sunshine, lower 90s for highs. On your Thursday, climbing up to 91. And that's your Inspiration 97.9 KCMR forecast. I'm meteorologist Michael Caro. 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
2: 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For today, we'll see lots of sunshine with high temperatures climbing up to 90. For tonight, mostly clear, a low of 67. And midweek Wednesday, still much the same, lots of sunshine, lower 90s for highs. On your Thursday, climbing up to 91. And that's your Inspiration 97.9 KCMR forecast. I'm meteorologist Michael Caro. For more local weather anytime, visit kcmrweather.com. Right now, it's 59.
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1: Good morning. In the news this morning, President Barack Obama,
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1: message
2: at the celebrity calendar
1: in Mason City this morning. And then we'll have our inspirational song by Anne Marie. We welcome Dr. Dave Wenzel to the studios this
2: morning.
1: That's
2: a look
1: at funeral notices this morning.
2: It's cool side
1: after 8. But we get through today, tonight, and
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0: 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For today, we'll see lots of sunshine with high temperatures climbing up to 90. For tonight, mostly clear, a low of 67. And midweek Wednesday, still much the same, lots of sunshine, lower 90s for highs. On your Thursday, climbing up to 91. And that's your Inspiration 97.9 KCMR forecast. I'm meteorologist Michael Caro. For more local weather anytime, visit kcmrweather.com. Right now, it's 59.
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per hour. The dew point is 62. Visibility is no problem. See a long, long ways down the road. Rochester reports 68 and clear skies right now. Webster City, little fog and mist, 63. Waterloo, Cedar Falls, clear skies, 65. Fort Dodge, clear, 65. Forest City, little fog, light fog and mist in the air. And 59 temperature at Forest City. Clarion, fog and mist in 64. Charles City, fog and mist in 66. Austin, fog and mist in 64. Algona, clear skies, 63. And Albert Lea, fog and mist in 67. We had some light fog earlier this morning, but the sun's going to dissipate it. And we'll have clear skies, lots of sunshine today, and find a cool spot again today. It's 90 is the forecast for this afternoon.

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For today, we'll see lots of sunshine with high temperatures climbing up to 90. For tonight, mostly clear, a low of 67. And midweek Wednesday, still much the same, lots of sunshine, lower 90s for highs. On your Thursday, climbing up to 91. And that's your Inspiration 97.9 KCMR forecast. I'm meteorologist Michael Caro. For more local weather anytime, visit kcmrweather.com. Right now, it's 59.

This is Pastor Kip Murphy from First Presbyterian Church of Mason City with today's KCMR Daily Devotion. Have you ever tried to read the Bible straight through, starting with Genesis and then just continuing on? If you're like most people, you found that you could get through Genesis and Exodus pretty easily. But when you came to Leviticus, things were much harder. People get stuck in Leviticus because it's filled with all kinds of details about rules for life, and a lot of those rules have to do with purity. They have to do with how the Israelites were to stay pure as a people so that they would be set apart from others. These days, we look at a lot of those rules as being outdated and some even as being outlandish. Most Christians don't worry about eating meat and milk together or wearing clothes made out of different fabrics. But it is clear that we do care a lot about purity. In today's cancel culture, we see an insistence on ideological purity all the time. We expect others to get their news from the same place we do. We expect them to agree with us in every particular, on every issue. And if they don't, we cancel them. They are no longer welcome in the conversation. Many of us have had fallings out with friends and family over the last few years, over disagreements on ideology and politics, on social issues, and our understanding of Christian theology and practice. We've become an ideological all-or-nothing people. The problem with that, of course, is that if we follow Jesus, he tells us that we're supposed to love our enemies. The insistence on ideological purity may teach us to hate our enemies, but Jesus says we can't do that. We have to love them. And you can't love someone if you refuse to even interact with them. I'm sure you know how uncomfortable it can be interacting or talking with someone whose worldview seems so incomprehensible to you. So how do we move beyond looking for people to pass some litmus test so that we know they're part of our tribe, and instead work on loving them as somebody created in the image of God? I think Paul's got an answer for us in Philippians chapter 4, verse 8. Here Paul says, whatever is true, whatever is noble, whatever is right, whatever is pure, whatever is lovely, whatever is admirable, if anything is excellent or praiseworthy, think about such things. Do you have someone you struggle to be around because they disagree with you? Do you just want to shake them sometimes and get them to see it your way? Do you find yourself unable to listen to them because you're distracted by that one thing that offends you? Maybe a way forward is to do what Paul says. What would happen if we worked hard to find something in everyone we interact with that is true or noble or right or pure, something lovely, admirable, excellent, or praiseworthy? Paul seems to assure us that there is something of the image of God in everyone. And if we can focus on that, if we can spend as much time looking for that as we spend looking for ways to be offended, maybe we can learn to love better. So take some time today to think about someone who irritates or offends you, and pray for the Holy Spirit to help you see at least one redeeming quality in them. Remind yourself of that quality every time you think of them or see them. And then maybe even take time to tell them, this thing is something I really appreciate about you. No matter their response, it's a step towards loving them. Let's pray. Loving God, there are a lot of difficult things you call us to do, but loving our enemies is certainly one of the hardest. I pray that you would help each one of us to have your eyes and to be led by your Spirit,
so that we find something valuable even in those people we find least lovable. Let us who are your followers be an example so that through your grace, this world might be a little better place. Amen. This has been Pastor Kip Murphy from First Presbyterian Church in Mason City. To hear this devotion again, go to kcmrfm.com.

0: 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The American Red Cross has declared an emergency blood shortage as the blood supply fell nearly 25% in June. The shortage is especially serious for types O positive and B negative blood and platelets. Donors are urgently needed to give now to help ensure patients receive life-saving medical care without delay. For more information or to schedule an appointment, go to redcross.org. Again, that's redcross.org. Sunday, over six dozen Catholic churches in North Central and Northeast Iowa held their final weekend masses. This is part of the reorganization of the Archdiocese of Dubuque. The Archbishop says the consolidation is needed because attendance at masses across the 30 counties in the Archdiocese has fallen by nearly 50%. In the last two decades, there are fewer priests to conduct the services. However, the buildings will remain open for events like weddings, baptisms, and funerals. The Archdiocese of Dubuque covers from Highway 169 on the west and Highway 30 on the south, east to the Mississippi River. Governor Kim Reynolds Monday ordered all flags in Iowa continue to be flown at half staff until Saturday at 6 p.m. to honor the life and achievements of U.S. Senator Lindsey Graham of South Carolina, who died Saturday. Graham served in Congress for more than three decades, also served 33 years in the U.S. Air Force, achieving the rank of colonel. Individuals, businesses, schools, municipalities, counties, and other government subdivisions are encouraged to fly the flag at half staff for the same length of time as a sign of respect. Cerro Gordo County Community Foundation will award over $143,000 in grants to 14 nonprofit organizations and governmental entities today in Mason City. The grants support organizations working within four impact priorities: health and safety, opportunity and access, youth empowerment, and vibrant communities. The Cerro Gordo County Community Foundation Awards ceremony today beginning 5:30 p.m. in the FEMA room at Mason City High School. And the very warm to hot temperatures in the forecast for this week can lead to strain on the body, including on our hearts. When we lose fluid through sweat, our total blood volume drops, so the heart has to work harder and faster to circulate the remaining blood and maintain blood pressure. It is important to stay hydrated at all times during hot and humid days by drinking water and not alcohol, and it is also important to wear sunscreen. With Inspiration 97.9 KCMR-FM News, Brian Fancher reporting.
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2: 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For today, we'll see lots of sunshine with high temperatures climbing up to 90. For tonight, mostly clear, a low of 67. And midweek Wednesday, still much the same, lots of sunshine, lower 90s for highs. On your Thursday, climbing up to 91. And that's your Inspiration 97.9 KCMR forecast. I'm meteorologist Michael Caro. 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Currently 61 degrees.
3: Bob Miller in the morning. 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

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Dylan, this morning on KCMR, 9 minutes after the hour.

Morning Has Broken by Cat Stevens. We have morning, bright sunshine now. It's going to warm up today, 90, maybe 91. Find a place to cool down, and everything will be fine.

Hey, Simon, I've had a terrible time. Play me something to cheer me up. That smiling song you were playing the other day. How did it go? I can't remember. That's the one. Let's play that one.

Roger Whittaker. Play me a song to make me smile. Well, a time check for you is 18 minutes after the hour. The temperature this morning, we're looking for a high temperature this afternoon around 90, maybe 91, and sunshine and humidity as well. Well, I asked the master gardener yesterday, and she said, we got our first tomato. How about that?

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1: 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For today, we'll see lots of sunshine with high temperatures climbing up to 90. For tonight, mostly clear, a low of 67. And midweek Wednesday, still much the same, lots of sunshine, lower 90s for highs. On your Thursday, climbing up to 91. And that's your Inspiration 97.9 KCMR forecast. I'm meteorologist Michael Caro. For more local weather anytime, visit kcmrweather.com. Currently 61 degrees.
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Our thoughts about Fort Myer, Florida, and how great it would be to be there during our winter time here. Bobby Vinton.

Mark Jennings. Golly, that brings back a lot of memories. 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

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Stay with me and stay informed. The Lime Creek Nature Center at 3501 Lime Creek Road in Mason City is having a program for youth completing 7th or 8th grades called Water Wanderers, and this will be held on Wednesday, July 22nd and Thursday, July 23rd from 9 a.m. until 2 p.m. each day. Participants will learn and grow skills in fishing and canoeing, kayaking. The camp may be canceled due to unsafe water or weather conditions. The cost is $35 per camper for Nature Center members or $40 for non-members. Lunch and a snack are provided each day of camp. Pre-registration is required by Thursday, July 16th by 4 o'clock p.m. You can register by calling 641-423-5309 or going online to limecreeknaturecenter.com. The Mason City Public Library Summer Reading Program challenges participants to read, watch, or listen to 20 items for a chance to win one of two 9-inch Android tablets. You can fill out a bingo card for a chance to win a library gardening set. You can also complete a scavenger hunt for a chance to win a set of solar lights for your yard. And you can enter a drawing for a family prize, which includes a picnic basket, waterproof blanket, outdoor games, and a gift card from Hy-Vee. At least one parent or guardian and a child from the same family must be enrolled in the summer reading program. The library will once again host live music in the Commons every Friday from 11 a.m. until 1 p.m. You can enjoy the music of Nathan Markham on July 17th. Operation Golden Hawk is having a Hot Rods for Heroes car show on Saturday, July 18th from 11 o'clock a.m. until 3:30 p.m. at the Kenny Pioneer Museum at the entrance to the Mason City Municipal Airport. The show will feature classic cars, trucks, vintage race cars, and motorcycles. There will be food trucks, a live DJ, and vendors. For more information, you can call Keith at 515-203-5783 or Mark at 641-512-7593. 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They'll be providing free well child checks, immunizations, sports physicals, and dental exams by appointment from 10 a.m. until 4 p.m., and walk-ins only from 4 to 8 p.m. You can make an appointment by calling 641-450-0601. If your child is insured, well child checks will be processed through that insurance. There will be a lot of giveaways during the block party, including backpacks and shoes and community resources, and a free meal will also be available. The meal and giveaways will take place in their parking lot from 4 to 7 p.m. on the 21st. That's today's Inspiration 97.9 KCMR Community Calendar. 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

0: 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The American Red Cross has declared an emergency blood shortage as the blood supply fell nearly 25% in June. The shortage is especially serious for types O positive and B negative blood and platelets. Donors are urgently needed to give now to help ensure patients receive life-saving medical care without delay. For more information or to schedule an appointment, go to redcross.org. Again, that's redcross.org. Sunday, over six dozen Catholic churches in north central and northeast Iowa held their final weekend masses. This is part of the reorganization of the Archdiocese of Dubuque. The Archbishop says the consolidation is needed because attendance at masses across the 30 counties in the Archdiocese has fallen by nearly 50% in the last two decades. There are fewer priests who conduct the services. However, the buildings will remain open for events like weddings, baptisms, and funerals. The Archdiocese of Dubuque covers from Highway 169 on the west and Highway 30 on the south, east to the Mississippi River. Governor Kim Reynolds Monday ordered all flags in Iowa continue to be flown at half staff until Saturday at 6 p.m. to honor the life and achievements of U.S. Senator Lindsey Graham of South Carolina, who died Saturday. Graham served in Congress for more than three decades, also served 33 years in the U.S. Air Force, achieving the rank of colonel. Individuals, businesses, schools, municipalities, counties, and other government subdivisions are encouraged to fly the flag at half staff for the same length of time as a sign of respect. Cerro Gordo County Community Foundation will award over $143,000 in grants to 14 nonprofit organizations and governmental entities today in Mason City. The grants support organizations working within four impact priorities: health and safety, opportunity and access, youth empowerment, and vibrant communities. The Cerro Gordo County Community Foundation Awards ceremony today beginning 5:30 p.m. in the FEMA room at Mason City High School. And the very warm to hot temperatures in the forecast of this week can lead to strain on the body, including on our hearts. When we lose fluid through sweat, our total blood volume drops, so the heart has to work harder and faster to circulate the remaining blood and maintain blood pressure. It is important to stay hydrated at all times during hot and humid days by drinking water and not alcohol, and it is also important to wear sunscreen. With Inspiration 97.9 KCMR-FM News, Brian Fancher reporting.
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2: Here's your Inspiration 97.9 KCMR forecast. 90 today, under clear skies, southwest winds around 5 miles per hour. Lows around 66. Tonight, clear skies.

0: Sunny skies tomorrow. High temperatures reach up to 92. Temps a bit above average Thursday and Friday with highs in the low 90s. Slight chance of thunderstorms Friday. Taking a look at the extended forecast, 91 Saturday, 87 Sunday, and 85 on Monday. I'm staff meteorologist Paul Trombley. Currently, it's 68 degrees.
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2: And our time is 5 minutes after 8 o'clock. We have a couple of funeral notes this morning. Private graveside services for 77-year-old Linda Caldwell of Mason City. Passed away on July 9th. Will be scheduled for a later date. The Memorial Park Cemetery in Fort Dodge. The Major Erickson Funeral Home is in charge of those arrangements. The only other notice we have on this 14th day, Tuesday of July, no services will be held at this time for 66-year-old Brian Casper of Eagle Grove, passed away on July 10th. Those arrangements need to be set up by the Ewing Funeral Home. That's a look at our funeral notes for today.
3: It's time for a second cup on KCMR's top-rated morning coffee club. We take you now to Studio A, where we join our host for the show, Cynthia Tompkins.

Good morning. Welcome to A Second Cup. I'm Cynthia. I'll be with you until 10 o'clock. And right now it's about 8 minutes past the hour of eight. Today is Tuesday, July 14th already. Oh my goodness. We're almost into the middle of the month here. And I think it's going to be a very nice day, but we'll check on the weather at the bottom of the hour so you can find out what it's going to be for this week and this weekend. This morning, in our first hour, we'll just check on birthdays and anniversaries and love our volunteers, and we've got a tax tip for you still. And, of course, the biggest thing is we have lots and lots of music for you. That's what KCMR, the most important thing is. And I think that's what we're going to do right now. We're going to start with the music. We've got Bertie Higgins, and this particular one is Key Largo. Okay, maybe it'll be Key Largo in just a minute here. Not quite yet. Wasn't quite wanting to come on yet, so we'll try this again.

0: That was Marty Robbins with an oldie for you. We're coming right up to 8:15 here on A Second Cup. And you're listening to KCMR here, 97.9 in Mason City, unless you're streaming us on KCMRFM.com. It's time to check on our underwriter for today, and then we will be right back with the Brothers Four.
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5: We here at KCMR Radio would like to wish Judy Coons a very happy birthday on July 14th. And celebrating their wedding anniversary today are Nathan and Danielle Dykstra. Congratulations to all.
6: Yes, have a wonderful celebration. It's a great day to celebrate. We've got about 23 minutes past the hour of 8. We'll check on the weather at the bottom of the hour. And in the meantime, we'll just keep the music coming here. We have an inspirational one coming up next by Songs by the Masses. And this particular one is Children of the Light. This is based on Ephesians 5.

0: Well, it's just about time to check on the weather, but first of all, I want to give a couple of tickets away. St. James Lutheran Church, you know, that's on the highway heading towards Hy-Vee East, is having a spaghetti dinner supper. And this is from 4 to 6:30. It's on July 30th this month. And, yep, proceeds going to the roof. But it's takeout mostly, but you also can go inside and eat if you'd like to. And that address is 1148 4th Street Southeast in Mason City. So that's a spaghetti supper, 4 to 6:30 on July 30th. So if you would like two free tickets, they're normally $10 each, just call KCMR and you can get your free tickets. Well, the time is 8:30, and so I believe that it's probably time to check on the weather here. Of course, you're listening to, I'm looking for my underwriter here, which I'll find in just a second here. 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It's 8:30, and first of all, we have our underwriter, and then we will check on the weather.
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2: 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Lows around 66 tonight, clear skies. Sunny skies tomorrow, high temperatures reach up to 92. Temps a bit above average Thursday and Friday with highs in the low 90s. Slight chance of thunderstorms Friday. Taking a look at the extended forecast, 91 Saturday, 87 Sunday, and 85 on Monday. I'm Staff Meteorologist Paul Trombley. Currently, it's 68 degrees.
0: Thank you, Paul. Actually, if you look at our computer, we see 74, which feels like 87. That's getting right up there quickly. It's a blue sky day with lots of sunshine. The winds are calm, and the barometric pressure is 30.23 inches of mercury, and the dew point is 69 degrees. Well, brace yourselves. We're looking for a high of 90 today. And a low this evening of 66. It's going to be a sunny day. And I tell you, the 90s are really where it's at this week. Wednesday, 92. Thursday, 91. Friday, 91. On Friday, there is a slight chance of showers and thunderstorms. And on Saturday, again, sunny and high near 91. But looking at Sunday, a high near 87, not quite as high, but mostly sunny. And then starting our work week, sunny and a high near 85. So it's kind of a warm forecast. So be sure that you drink lots and lots of water. Well, we have a program coming up, Love Our Volunteers, and I think we'll go with that right now.
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That was Faith Hill with Fireflies. I wanted to play that again because we have a lot of fireflies just buzzing around our porch at night, and it's so much fun to see them light up. Our time here in a second cup is 20 minutes before the top of the hour. We have lots of music more to play for you. And I just wanted to mention, I just gave 2 free tickets away. So Sharon and Neil, you're going to get to have spaghetti on July 30th. And we're glad that you will. Let's see what we've got coming up here. We've got Elton John. And this one is Candle in the Wind, which, excuse me, originally was about Norma Jean, you know, Marilyn Monroe. But when Princess Diana from England passed away, Elton John played it and changed the words at Diana's funeral. So here is Candle in the Wind.

Well, it's just about time for our tax tip, but I think we'll have a song to take us to that. We've got an inspirational one by Lauren Daigle, How Can It Be?

0: And now we've got that tax tip for you. So if you're needing to know a little more information, this will help you out.
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Well, it's just about time to have a weather update here. And so got just a couple minutes. So I think we're going to hear from John Denver in Placido Domingo. Perhaps love.

0: That's quite a duo, isn't it? I might not put those two together, but they sound great. The time is 9 o'clock. 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
2: 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Lows around 66, tonight clear skies. Sunny skies tomorrow. High temperatures reach up to 92. Temps a bit above average Thursday and Friday with highs in the low 90s. Slight chance of thunderstorms Friday. Taking a look at the extended forecast, 91 Saturday, 87 Sunday, and 85 on Monday. I'm Staff Meteorologist Paul Trombley. Currently 72.
0: So we will tell you what we have here. We've got blue skies, we've got sunshine. I mean, it's a beautiful day. It's going to be a warm one right now. We're looking at 74, but it's feeling like 87. The winds are calm, which is rare in Mason City. Our humidity is 85%. Barometric pressure is 30.23 inches of mercury, and the dew point is 69 degrees. Looking for a high of 90 and a low of 66 today. It's going to be a sunny day. And all this week, we're in the 90s. Wednesday, 92. Thursday, 91. Friday, 91. Friday, we do have a chance of showers and thunderstorms. Saturday, 91. These are going to be all sunny days as well. And Sunday, 87, mostly sunny. Then we start our work week, 85 and mostly sunny. That's going to do it for the first hour of a second cup. I hope that you join me for the second hour.
3: It's time for a second cup on KCMR's top-rated morning coffee club. We take you now to Studio A, where we join our host for the show, Cynthia Tompkins.

Welcome to the second hour of A Second Cup. I'm Cynthia. I'll be with you until 10 o'clock. Today is Tuesday, July 14th, and our time is 4 minutes past the hour of 9. Looking at what we have going in the second hour, we have Family Minute at 9:40, and we close with Live Hope Minute. And then the most important thing is that we have lots and lots of music for you. So let's get into the first one here. We've got the Carpenters and Sweet, Sweet Smile.

0: Well, I have to apologize for that one. We were playing Open the Eyes of My Heart, and then I pushed the wrong button. We got Come Thou Font. So right now, the time is 9:15, and it's time to hear from our underwriter, and then we'll be back with Daniel O'Donnell.
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was Melissa Manchester. She can really belt it out there. And I'm trying to think of the song that I associate her with usually is Don't Cry Out Loud. But she was singing an old favorite one, Over the Rainbow, for us. Well, it won't be long. We'll be checking on the weather once again, about 7 or 8 minutes at the bottom of the hour. Hope your morning is going well. I've got my second cup here, and it's tasting good. Right now, we've got Neil Diamond coming up.

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Excuse me, you're listening to Inspiration 97.9 at KCMR in Mason City. 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
2: 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Lows around 66 tonight, clear skies. Sunny skies tomorrow, high temperatures reach up to 92. Temps a bit above average Thursday and Friday with highs in the low 90s. Slight chance of thunderstorms Friday. Taking a look at the extended forecast, 91 Saturday, 87 Sunday, and 85 on Monday. I'm Staff Meteorologist Paul Trombley. Currently 72.
0: And we have blue skies and sunshine at the temperature of 77. Feels like 86. And those calm winds are gone, but we have winds out of the west at only 6 miles per hour. Our humidity is 77%, which has gone down from 85. Dew point, our barometric pressure is 30.24 inches of mercury, and the dew point is 69 degrees. Looking for a high of 90 today and a low of 66. It's going to be a sunny day, so it's going to be warm. Stay hydrated. And then we're going to be in the 90s all week long. Wednesday, 92. Thursday, 91. Friday, 91. It's going to be sunny, too. And on Friday, we do have a chance for showers and thunderstorms. Saturday, 91, and Sunday, sunny. Sunday, 87, a little bit lower, and mostly sunny. And then next week, we start out on Monday, mostly sunny, but 85. The next weather report will be at the top of the hour. So this is our last half hour here on A Second Cup. We have Family Minute coming up at 9:40, and we also have Live Hope Minute at the top of the hour today. That will close us out. And lots of music. So right now, we're going to start out with the Letterman.

That was Trisha Yearwood singing Home for you. We've got Family Minute coming up right after this song by the Drifters.

0: Looking for a fun way to spend an afternoon with your kids? I'm Mark Merrill with today's Family Minute. With all the games, movies, and books out there, our kids still somehow find a way to whine. I'm bored. One great way to cure their boredom is to take them on a treasure hunt. Setting up a scavenger hunt around your home is easy. Just create clues and then hide them around the house in different places, under the table, in the food pantry, or on their bathroom mirror. The hunt should end with some sort of treasure. Surprise them with a small present or a scroll that says they're going to the park or out to their favorite restaurant. Remember, your family first.
1: 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The Family Minute with Mark Merrill, helping families love well.

That was an inspirational one by Don Moen, God Will Make a Way. And it's 14 minutes before the top of the hour. I'm looking at the KCMR radio Skycam, and the traffic that is going south is going very smoothly. So if you're in Mason City, traffic is good. I must say, today is rather a sad day for me because we're losing a huge tree. We live in a large, older home. It's over 100 years old, and this tree is 100 years old at least, and it towers over our house. And last week when we had one of those strong winds and lots of heavy rain, a huge limb came down, which was like the size of a tree, and it nicked our roof and it missed our house. So it's time that it comes down. But oh, I hate to see a tree come down, especially that one. It's going to take all the shade from the front of the house. So that's what's happening at our house today. Hope your morning is going very, very well. And we have a few more songs we can get in. And right now, we've got Pete Fountain with an instrumental.

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That was Dan Fogelberg with Longer, just another one of his great songs. Well, we just have a few minutes left here on A Second Cup, so I think we can get one in, take you back to the 60s. We're talking about Bobby Vinton and Mr. Lonely.

Dear Michael, wish you were here. Today in school we discussed what is going on in Kuwait, and I was proud to say that my big brother is there fighting for our country. I miss you very much and can't wait to see you again.

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I wanted to write and let you know that we are proud that you are defending our country. When Mom and I see pictures of Kuwait in the newspaper and TV, we get worried for you. We miss you and want you to come home soon. Love, your little one. P.S.

0: That takes us up to the top of the hour. 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
1: 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Lows around 66, tonight, clear skies. Sunny skies, tomorrow, high temperatures reach up to 92. Temps a bit above average, Thursday and Friday, with highs in the low 90s. Slight chance of thunderstorms, Friday. Taking a look at the extended forecast, 91, Saturday, 87, Sunday, and 85 on Monday. I'm staff meteorologist Paul Trombley. Right now, it's 79 degrees.
2: Does hope help you focus on others? Hi, this is the Live Hope Minute. The Pharisees and Sadducees were trying to trap Jesus with some difficult questions, but a scribe walked up in the middle of it and asked, "Which is the most important commandment of all?" In Mark 12, 30 and 31, Jesus answered, "You shall love the Lord your God with all your heart and with all your soul and with all your mind and with all your strength. The second is this, you shall love your neighbor as yourself. There is no other commandment greater than these." His command is for us to focus all our love and attention on God and other people. Unfortunately, focusing on self isn't on that list. One of the enemy's greatest tricks is to get us to focus on ourselves, and it's usually to make us feel shame or brokenness, that there's something wrong with us. When we live out our hope loving God and others, the wholeness we are looking for is automatically given to us. I've got four super practical tips for how to be outrageously hopeful at livehopenow.com.
0: That's going to do it for a second cup. I hope that you have a great rest of the day. Stay cool because it's going to be a warm one. It's going to be 90. And be sure to stay hydrated. And I'll be back with you on Friday. And right now the time is 2 minutes past the hour of 10. 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
1: 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Lows around 66, tonight, clear skies. Sunny skies, tomorrow, high temperatures reach up to 92. Temps a bit above average, Thursday and Friday, with highs in the low 90s. Slight chance of thunderstorms, Friday. Taking a look at the extended forecast, 91, Saturday, 87, Sunday, and 85 on Monday. I'm Staff Meteorologist Paul Trombley. Right now, it's 79 degrees.

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2: 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It's my pleasure to have Dave Fritz in the studio. Hi, Dave.
3: Good morning.
2: And today you're actually with the Clear Lake Lions Club. You're the secretary out there, and you told me you're the co-chair of their barbecue chicken meal, and that's what we're here to talk about today. It's a widely popular tradition in this area, that barbecue chicken. Remind our listeners, though, what the mission of the Lions Club is and why you have this barbecue chicken meal.
3: Our mission is to serve the community. 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
2: Oh.
3: We work hard at serving the best chicken possible.
2: I've heard it is.
3: And we get a lot of comments. And we've been doing this for over 50 years, Lions Club. I haven't been involved that long, but 50 years. Have the annual chicken barbecue, and we have some history. We go back to some of the articles that we looked at, and the first chicken barbecue was pretty much the same meal that we serve now, chicken, coleslaw, a bun, and some cookie for $1.
2: Oh, my.
3: But things have increased a little bit.
2: Just a bit. Yeah.
3: But tickets are $12 a piece.
2: That's still
3: in advance, and $14 the day of the barbecue on Sunday.
2: Okay, now, I guess that's an important thing there. How can people get tickets ahead of time?
3: Well, several ways. Of course, from a Lions Club member, and we have posted signs around Clear Lake to say where they're available. But any of the banks in Clear Lake through their drive-thru have tickets available.
2: Okay.
3: 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Louis Custom Meats sells a lot of tickets.
2: Okay.
3: And he is the one who actually provides the chickens and coordinates all the food for us. He's a Lions Club member.
2: Ah, okay. That's very helpful to have somebody like that in your
3: Absolutely.
2: Club.
3: Absolutely.
2: And let me see here. Where and when will the meal take place?
3: We serve on Sunday, this coming Sunday, the 19th. We start serving at 10:30 at Clear Lake City Park.
2: Okay.
3: There's two ways that you can obtain the chicken. One is to go through our walkthrough in the city park and pick up your chicken and sit there and enjoy the beautiful scenery on the lake and on the seawall. We started about 8 years ago a drive-through.
2: Ah.
3: We're coming in on Lake View. People will in their cars, they drive through, pick up their tickets or pick up the chickens and head home with them, or sometimes they go to other parks to have the chicken. So both ways you can obtain the meal that day.
2: Okay, so now the money raised at this event, what's it used for?
3: We invest back in the community.
2: Okay.
3: In the last couple of years, we have donated over $26,000 to charities, to youth groups, to vision services, community improvements, other local initiatives. We also give six $1,000 scholarships to Clear Lake seniors every year. We also support the Boy Scouts. Any Boy Scout who is working on their Eagle project, they will come and give a presentation. We'll help them finance that Eagle project. And that's in exchange for the Boy Scouts being a longtime volunteer in assisting us in serving the chicken that day.
2: Sure.
3: We have about 50, 60 active members. It takes another 30 or 40 volunteers to help us have this a successful chicken barbecue. The Clear Lake Girls basketball team helps us. The Catholic youth help us. We work with the Evening Lions, and they provide some assistance.
2: Oh.
3: And we are the Noon Lions that put on the barbecue.
2: Mm-hmm. And we've talked about Clear Lake a lot, but this is kind of open to everybody, isn't it?
3: Absolutely. We encourage anyone, if they want to come to beautiful downtown Clear Lake, on this Sunday. We start serving at 10:30 until it's gone. The last several years, we've served close to 4,000 chicken barbecue meals.
2: Wow.
3: Our goal this year is to break that record. We're doing an active marketing campaign in order to do that.
2: Well, we sure hope that we're helping getting the message out. Anything else you'd like to close
3: with? Just a little history. 1936, the Clear Lake High School is looking for a new location for their football field.
2: Okay.
3: And the Clear Lake Lions purchased the land that the current football field is now on and donated it to the school.
2: Oh, my.
3: And at that time, a couple years later, the board voted to rename the Clear Lake Athletic teams from the old black and gold to the Clear Lake Lions.
2: Ah.
3: So we have had a long history in working with the community and providing support to scholarships as well as support to all kinds of community activities. We also sponsor a board down at the football field with all the track records on it.
2: Yep.
3: And so it's just an opportunity for us to raise funds to give back to the community.
2: Okay. Well, my thanks to Dave Fritz. He's with the Clear Lake Noon Lions Club talking about their barbecue chicken meal coming up this Sunday, the 19th, out at Clear Lake City Park.
3: Yes.
2: Start serving around 10:30. You can get those tickets in advance for a little bit of a discount. Various places in Clear Lake, Banks and Louis Meat, Custom Meats.
3: Right.
2: And then also the Chamber, I think you said.
3: Yes, the Chamber. Huh?
2: And so take advantage of that if you can, but it's still a good price either way, $12, $14 a meal. So yeah, that's a great deal. Thanks a lot for copping in.
3: Thank you very much for helping support our fundraiser and chicken barbecue.
2: Okay, our pleasure. Thanks
3: Thank
2: a lot.
3: You. Uh-huh.
4: Here's your inspiration, 97.9 KCMR forecast. 90 today, under clear skies, southwest winds, around 5 miles per hour. Lows around 66, tonight, clear skies. Sunny skies, tomorrow, high temperatures reach up to 92. Temps a bit above average, Thursday and Friday, with highs in the low 90s. Slight chance of thunderstorms, Friday. Taking a look at the extended forecast, 91, Saturday, 87, Sunday, and 85 on Monday. I'm staff meteorologist Paul Trombley. Right now, it's 81 degrees.
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5: Today, July 14th in KCMR, we commemorate Saint Kateri Tekakwitha, a Native American. She is venerated in the Roman Catholic Church. Saint Kateri lived from 1657 to 1680 in New York State and Canada. Saint Kateri converted to Christianity, was ostracized by her tribe for her faith, was pressured by her family to marry, and joined other Native American Christian converts to live together, where she grew in holiness and died. She is called the Lily of the Mohawks because of her exemplary and heroic struggle to be virtuous. Saint Kateri teaches us to remain peaceful in the face of ridicule and persecution. For more information, go online to wikipedia.org. Lord, your Saint Kateri knew you were her Lord. Give us wisdom to grow in knowledge and in obedience to your will. In your name, amen. This is Mary Lynn Ortel.

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1: 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Lows around 66, tonight, clear skies. Sunny skies, tomorrow, high temperatures reach up to 92. Temps a bit above average, Thursday and Friday, with highs in the low 90s. Slight chance of thunderstorms, Friday. Taking a look at the extended forecast, 91, Saturday, 87, Sunday, and 85 on Monday. I'm Staff Meteorologist Paul Trombley. Right now, it's 81 degrees.

0: an animal with long, funny ears. 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
1: 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He's just plain stupid with a stubborn streak.
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0: 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Ample sunshine expected this afternoon with daytime highs approaching 90. Southwest winds 5 to 10 miles per hour. Lows around 66 tonight. 92 tomorrow, bright sunshine. Temps above average Thursday and Friday with highs in the low 90s. Slight chance for storms Friday. A peek at the extended shows, 91 Saturday, 87 Sunday, and 85 on Monday. I'm Staff Meteorologist Paul Trombley. Currently, it's 82 degrees.
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3: 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Hi, I'm Chuck Bentley with My Money Life from Crown. 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
4: 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I'm Marta here on Inspiration 97.9 KCMR in Mason City. Tuesday, July the 14th. The month is like half over already. I was gone for 10 days at my son's place in Colorado Springs. First time I've ever flown directly from Mason City right into Colorado Springs. Wow, I don't think I'm ever wanting to drive again. Let me tell you, that was so convenient. I had such a nice time there, me taking care of the grand dogs and the grand fish. And, well, they were all pretty well behaved, I have to say. It was pretty easy. And I told my mother what I'd done every day, like sat in the hot tub and practiced pool, sat in the sun, watched tennis. I was kind of a lazy bum, but it was so nice. So I'm glad to be back. And I have an interesting theme for today. It's based on Shakespeare's Midsummer Night's Dream. I think you'll find it interesting. Well, today, as always, I start my program with the funeral notices. Well, we have a couple of more like death announcements, not necessarily funeral announcements. But Today's funeral announcements are underwritten by Major Erickson Funeral Home and Crematory, where North Iowans have learned to expect compassionate, dignified, and affordable service. Call them at 423-0924 or on the web at majorericksonfuneralhome.com. There will be no service held for 66-year-old Brian Lee Krapser of Eagle Grove, who died July the 10th. And Ewing Funeral Home is helping the family with all of those arrangements. A private graveside service for 77-year-old Linda Sue Caldwell of Mason City, who passed away Thursday, July 9th, will be at a later date at the Memorial Park Cemetery in Fort Dodge. Major Erickson Funeral Home is in charge of those arrangements. Now, the song that I'd like to play for you is kind of a new one, and I think you will like it. And it is entitled, In Jesus' Name, God of Possible.

0: Well, that one has another name. It's In Jesus' Name or God of Possible, which I think is just wonderful, by Katie Nicole. Well, it's time now for our community calendar.
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2: 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Shoppers should park on the street and come inside to register, along with their current proof of residency in Franklin County or the West Fork School District. If there's an urgent need for assistance outside of these times, please call Diane at 641-231-2723. 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
0: Well, hello again, everyone. Remember I said that my theme today is based on A Midsummer Night's Dream, which was written by William Shakespeare between the years of 1594 and 1596. That's a long time ago. Many of you probably studied literature in high school or college and probably were required to read some of Shakespeare's things. But Midsummer Night's Dream was performed probably by 1598, and it's considered a classic romantic comedy. So I'm going to play songs that are kind of night songs and summer, Midsummer Night's Dream songs about night and summer. Here is Sharing the Night Together by Dr. Hook and the Medicine Show.

Well, Greece kind of reminded me a little bit of Shakespeare's Midsummer Night's Dream. A guy that wants to be with a girl and girl that wants to be with a guy, and they can't, and eventually they do get together. It's kind of the same sort of plot as Midsummer Night's Dream. And there are some interesting analogies and some summaries of the play that I kind of wanted to read to you. And one of them is, love's magic proves to be unpredictable and not subject to rules and laws. I thought that was interesting. Here's Air Supply.

0: 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It's Tuesday, July the 14th. I'm Marta, and this is the Midday Magazine. I'll be here till 2 o'clock. Then John will be taking over. We're going to do a little update on our weather, and then we're going to go right into our daily devotions with Dr. Kip Murphy from the Presbyterian Church. He always does such a good job. I just wanted to say again, I was gone for 10 days. I kind of missed everyone, and I missed doing my show last week for sure. But I, being gone 10 days, I could not believe when I got back how the corn had tasseled completely out in just those numbers of days. Kind of crazy. All right, well, here's our update for our weather, and then we're going to go into our daily devotions.
1: 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Ample sunshine expected this afternoon with daytime highs approaching 90. Southwest winds 5 to 10 miles per hour. Lows around 66 tonight. 92 tomorrow, bright sunshine. Temps above average Thursday and Friday with highs in the low 90s. Slight chance for storms Friday. A peek at the extended shows 91 Saturday, 87 Sunday, and 85 on Monday. I'm Staff Meteorologist Paul Trombley. Currently, it's 82 degrees.
2: This is Pastor Kip Murphy from First Presbyterian Church of Mason City with today's KCMR Daily Devotion. Have you ever tried to read the Bible straight through, starting with Genesis and then just continuing on? If you're like most people, you found that you could get through Genesis and Exodus pretty easily. But when you came to Leviticus, things were much harder. People get stuck in Leviticus because it's filled with all kinds of details about rules for life, and a lot of those rules have to do with purity. They have to do with how the Israelites were to stay pure as a people so that they would be set apart from others. These days, we look at a lot of those rules as being outdated, and some even as being outlandish. Most Christians don't worry about eating meat and milk together, or wearing clothes made out of different fabrics. But it is clear that we do care a lot about purity. In today's cancel culture, we see an insistence on ideological purity all the time. We expect others to get their news from the same place we do. We expect them to agree with us in every particular, on every issue. And if they don't, we cancel them. They are no longer welcome in the conversation. Many of us have had fallings out with friends and family over the last few years, over disagreements on ideology and politics, on social issues, and our understanding of Christian theology and practice. We've become an ideological all-or-nothing people. The problem with that, of course, is that if we follow Jesus, he tells us that we're supposed to love our enemies. The insistence on ideological purity may teach us to hate our enemies, but Jesus says we can't do that. We have to love them. And you can't love someone if you refuse to even interact with them. I'm sure you know how uncomfortable it can be interacting or talking with someone whose worldview seems so incomprehensible to you. So how do we move beyond looking for people to pass some litmus test so that we know they're part of our tribe, and instead work on loving them as somebody created in the image of God? I think Paul's got an answer for us in Philippians chapter 4, verse 8. Here Paul says, whatever is true, whatever is noble, whatever is right, whatever is pure, whatever is lovely, whatever is admirable, if anything is excellent or praiseworthy, think about such things. Do you have someone you struggle to be around because they disagree with you? Do you just want to shake them sometimes and get them to see it your way? Do you find yourself unable to listen to them because you're distracted by that one thing that offends you? Maybe a way forward is to do what Paul says. What would happen if we worked hard to find something in everyone we interact with that is true or noble or right or pure, something lovely, admirable, excellent, or praiseworthy? Paul seems to assure us that there is something of the image of God in everyone. And if we can focus on that, if we can spend as much time looking for that as we spend looking for ways to be offended, maybe we can learn to love better. So take some time today to think about someone who irritates or offends you, and pray for the Holy Spirit to help you see at least one redeeming quality in them. Remind yourself of that quality every time you think of them or see them. And then maybe even take time to tell them, "This thing is something I really appreciate about you." No matter their response, it's a step towards loving them. Let's pray. Loving God, there are a lot of difficult things you call us to do, but loving our enemies is certainly one of the hardest. I pray that you would help each one of us to have your eyes and to be led by your Spirit, so that we find something valuable even in those people we find least lovable. Let us who are your followers be an example so that through your grace, this world might be a little better place. Amen. This has been Pastor Kip Murphy from First Presbyterian Church in Mason City. To hear this devotion again, go to kcmrfm.com.

Well, that was, you know, one of my favorites, Bette Midler. Just love her day and night. Well, another summarization kind of quote from Midsummer Night's Dream is, love is often messy, unpredictable, and defies reason. Well, I have a CD of all summer songs, and this one is part of that CD, Under the Boardwalk.

0: Well, that was the Eagles wing one of these nights. I don't know if I've ever mentioned it before, but when we lived in Scotts Bluff, Randy Meisner, one of the Eagles, actually was from Scotts Bluff there. And I just think that's kind of cool. Well, Midsummer Night's Dream, that's my theme for the day. And in reviewing the play, it's pretty heavy, and the songs are pretty heavy too. I might play one of them a little bit later. But there's a number of great songs. One of them is called Earthly Happiness, and Swifter Than, and Fly This Place, and Forest Creatures, and Great Love Theme in Flute. Those are just a few of them, but I've been reading some quotations, summarizations. And the next one I want to read to you goes, true love is deeper than physical attractions, but rooted in the heart and the mind. I thought that was pretty good. Well, it's time for an update on our weather. And this is Inspiration 97.9 KCMR in Mason City. Music for your heart and your mind and your spirit. And I feel also for your soul. So here we go with an update, and then we'll get back to some more summer music and night music. Midsummer Night's Dream.
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2: Here's your Inspiration 97.9 KCMR forecast. Ample sunshine expected this afternoon, with daytime highs approaching 90. Southwest winds 5 to 10 miles per hour. Lows around 66 tonight. 92 tomorrow, bright sunshine. Temps above average Thursday and Friday, with highs in the low 90s. Slight chance for storms Friday. A peek at the extended shows, 91 Saturday, 87 Sunday, and 85 on Monday. I'm Staff Meteorologist Paul Trombley. Currently, it's 86 degrees.

Well, that was George Benson with Give Me the Night. Now, you may have just tuned in to my show and didn't hear me announce what my theme was. It is based on Midsummer Night's Dream, the William Shakespeare play. And I've been kind of giving some summarizations and quotations from that and what other people have said about it. And I think this is a nice one. It says, great love can be a catalyst for personal transformation. I think that's pretty good. Well, here's another summer song.

0: Well, that kind of takes us back, doesn't it? The Lovin' Spoonful, Summer in the City. Well, I think that fits nicely into my Midsummer Night Dreams theme. So we are going to have an update on our weather, and I think the basic forecast is hot, hot, summer, summer, hot, hot. Kind of makes what the days are like coming up for these next few. And remember the car show this weekend. That will be exciting. There's lots of great things going on. Hope you will all be able to participate. I hope you all had a great 4th of July. I haven't talked to you all since then. And I heard the carnival was absolutely wonderful, and that's a good thing. All right, here's our weather. 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I'm Marta. 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
1: KCMR forecast. Ample sunshine expected this afternoon with daytime highs approaching 90. Southwest winds 5 to 10 miles per hour. Lows around 66 tonight. 92 tomorrow, bright sunshine. Temps above average Thursday and Friday with highs in the low 90s. Slight chance for storms Friday. A peek at the extended shows 91 Saturday, 87 Sunday, and 85 on Monday. I'm Staff Meteorologist Paul Trombley. Currently, it's 86 degrees.

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1: And I'm Bruce Lane. We host the popular Mulch on Memory Show right here on KCMR. 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We play all those great hits from the 50s and 60s. We have fun watching everybody dance and drive up in their vintage cars. So join us for a trip down memory lane, listening to the best music that our generation will never forget. 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

Well, that was Barry Manilow. He does such a nice job with that song. I have one more summarization quote from Midsummer Night's Dream, and it goes like this. Love can be a force for beauty, unity, and self-discovery, but can also

0: 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That's kind of what the play is about. Well, here's another summer song.
1: It's summertime.

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With God's sunlight shining on you, may your heart glow with warmth like a turf fire that welcomes friends and strangers alike. May the light of the Lord shine from your eyes like a candle in the window, welcoming the weary traveler. 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

beauty of creation in the calm of a summer sunset. 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

0: Well, that was Roma Downey, and she just said exactly what I would say to all of you. That was an Irish blessing. Thanks for listening today. I hope you enjoyed all of the songs about Midsummer Night's Dream. Good old Shakespeare, right? Well, take care of yourselves, and I'll be back next week. We have John's first song queued up. It's called Forgive by Sarah Renner. I think you're going to enjoy, so stick around for his show. He always does fabulous music. Okay, be back next week, right, John?
1: Right.
0: Okay, bye.

0: Here's your inspiration 97.9 KCMR forecast. Ample sunshine expected this afternoon with daytime highs approaching 90. Winds out of the southwest, 5 to 10 miles per hour. Clear skies tonight, lows dip down to about 66. Lots of sunshine tomorrow, daytime highs approaching 92. Temperatures a bit above average Thursday and Friday with highs in the low 90s. Slight chance of thunderstorms Friday. Looking at the long range, 91, Saturday, 87, Sunday, and 85 on Monday. I'm Staff Meteorologist Paul Trombley. Currently, it's 86 degrees.
1: Well, thank you, Paul. Under those 86 degrees, they show here our downtown studios. It's 91 degrees right here with clear skies. Winds are out of the southwest at 4 miles per hour. We have a relative humidity of 56%, a dew point of 73 degrees, giving us a feels-like temperature of about 94 degrees right now. It's a warm one out there. Barometric pressure is falling as we speak at 30.11. Well, good afternoon, everybody. This is John Moore, and I'm here today for music for a Tuesday afternoon. The next 2 hours, we're going to try to cool you down. Stay inside with a cool drink and that air conditioner cranked up, and listen to all kinds of great music, programming, and words of inspiration. A lot coming up on this on our show here for the next 2 hours. We have the We Love North Iowa coming up in about 15 minutes at 2:20. At 2:30, the Intentional Living Program. And at 3 o'clock, the always good Live Hope Minute. We want to mention that KSMQ-TV, KSMQ Public Television, is the underwriter for this shift. We thank KSMQ Public Television out of Austin, Minnesota, for being our underwriter for today's shift of music for a Tuesday afternoon. Music is what you want. Music's what you tune in for. Start off with Stevie Wonder, 1969, My Sharia Moore.

Dino, Dean Martin. Somewhere there's a someone. 12 minutes past the hour, 2 o'clock, here at Inspiration 97.9. Let's go to 1975, the group Pilot. The song was produced by Alan Parsons. And remember, the Alan Parsons Project had a number of hits in the 80s. And this song by Pilot was a one-hit wonder, but I always say one-hit wonder is better than no hits. The song was called Magic.

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0: James Taylor, 1991. The song was called Copperline. Well, it's time for We Love North Iowa.
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That is Alison Krauss, Baby, Now That I've Found You. 26 minutes past the hour at 2 o'clock. We will have the weather and the Intentional Living program coming up here in a second. First, we're going to have the Eagles take you to the bottom of the hour with the new kid in town, 1976.

0: 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We are radio for your heart, mind, and spirit. For all of northern Iowa and southern Minnesota, let's listen to this word. Then we'll get to the weather, and we have the Intentional Living program coming up right after that.
1: Just Because Day. As we grow up and assimilate into the world, we tend to fall in line with always doing what's expected of us. And for many people, that might get a little boring. On this very special day, these unspoken rules society hath paved before us no longer apply. This day is your golden opportunity to do whatever your heart desires. This day is to encourage you to march at the beat of your own drum, your chance to do something with no rhyme or reason. Whether you want to drink milk wearing a cow onesie, go on an impromptu road trip anywhere, or surprise a friend with flowers, this day is your chance to add a little spontaneity to your life. It's also a golden opportunity to spread some positivity to others. Pay a tab for the table next to you. Leave a nice note on someone's desk. The possibilities are endless, and the only thing holding you back is you. The IOOF Home, a truly wonderful place to live and work.
2: 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Ample sunshine expected this afternoon, with daytime highs approaching 90. Winds out of the southwest, 5 to 10 miles per hour. Clear skies tonight, lows dip down to about 66. Lots of sunshine tomorrow, daytime highs approaching 92. Temperatures a bit above average Thursday and Friday, with highs in the low 90s. Slight chance of thunderstorms Friday. Looking at the long range, 91 Saturday, 87 Sunday, and 85 on Monday. I'm staff meteorologist Paul Trombley. Currently, it's 86 degrees.
0: Thank you, Paul. Under clear skies here at our downtown studios, we have 91 degrees. Winds are out of the southwest at 4 miles per hour. We have a relative humidity of 54%, a dew point of 73 degrees, giving us a feels-like temperature of 95 degrees. And the barometric pressure has dropped a point in the last half hour to 30.10. 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

That is Joe Mattingly and the Newman Singers from the University of Iowa. Lay down that spirit. Ronnie Millsap, 1981, he said, "There's no getting over me."

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Phil Collins and Marilyn Martin, 1985. It was a theme from the movie White Nights, Separate Lives. We are 12 minutes to the hour at 3 o'clock. At the top of the hour, we'll have a look at that weather again and the Live Hope Minute. Let's call on Natalie Cole, singing one of her dad's great songs, Our Love Is Here to Stay.

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That was Bob Dufford and the St. Louis Jesuits. Be not afraid. 3 minutes to the hour, 3 o'clock. We'll have another check on that weather and the Live Hope Minute. To take us there, here's a group called The Circle, 1966, Turn Down Day.

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1: 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Highs level off around 89 this afternoon. Under sunny skies, southwest winds 5 to 10 miles per hour. Clear skies develop with fog at times. Tonight, lows level off around 67. Mainly sunny skies develop with fog in spots early tomorrow. High temperatures reach up to 91. Temps above average Thursday and Friday with highs from the upper 80s to the low 90s. Slight chance for storms Friday. I'm Staff Meteorologist Paul Trombley. Currently 88.
0: Thank you, Paul. Under clear skies here at our downtown studio, we have a temperature here of 92 degrees. Winds are out of the southwest at 5 miles per hour. We have a relative humidity of 52%, a dew point of 73 degrees, giving us a feels-like temperature of 97 degrees. And the barometric pressure is falling, but it has held steady in the last half hour at 30.10. Let's get to that Live Hope Minute for this Tuesday, July 14th.
2: Does hope help you focus on others? Hi, this is the Live Hope Minute. The Pharisees and Sadducees were trying to trap Jesus with some difficult questions, but a scribe walked up in the middle of it and asked, "Which is the most important commandment of all?" In Mark 12, 30 and 31, Jesus answered, "You shall love the Lord your God with all your heart and with all your soul and with all your mind and with all your strength. The second is this, you shall love your neighbor as yourself. There is no other commandment greater than these." His command is for us to focus all our love and attention on God and other people. Unfortunately, focusing on self isn't on that list. One of the enemy's greatest tricks is to get us to focus on ourselves, and it's usually to make us feel shame or brokenness, that there's something wrong with us. When we live out our hope loving God and others, the wholeness we are looking for is automatically given to us. I've got four super practical tips for how to be outrageously hopeful at livehopenow.com.

and inspirational from Lou Ann Lee, the great I Am, to get us started here on the second hour of Music for a Tuesday Afternoon. Well, the last couple days, I noticed yesterday, I think today's, there's just clear blue skies. You haven't seen a cloud in the sky. I swear yesterday there was not a cloud in the sky out all day long. Beautiful sunset and all day hot, but beautiful sun. And reminded me of this song by Perry Como, Seattle, the bluest skies you'll ever see. Well, I think they're right here in North Iowa, southern Minnesota. 1969, Perry Como.

Smokey Robinson, 1979. He's doing a little cruising. Sound like if you do something on an evening like this with that convertible, the top down, a little cruising. We are 17 minutes past the hour of 3 o'clock here at Inspiration 97.9. Reminder, at 3:30, we'll have a look at that extended weather forecast for the KCMR listening area. Here's Lou Rawls, 1978, and Lady Love.

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Leanne Rimes, 1998, Sitting on Top of the World. We're 25 minutes past the hour, 3 o'clock. As a reminder, again, we'll have that extended weather forecast at the bottom of the hour. Let's call on Wilson Pickett, 1965, in the midnight hour.

George Hamilton, not the one from the Beatles. He was a country singer back in the 60s with his song called Abilene. It is 3:30 and you are listening live to Inspiration 97.9, KCMR Mason City, and KCMRFM.com. 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For all of northern Iowa and southern Minnesota, let's look at that extended weather forecast for the KCMR listening area. Okay, for the rest of this afternoon, sunny with a high near 90, southwest wind around 6 miles per hour. Tonight, patchy fog after 4 a.m., otherwise clear with a low around 67, light west-southwest wind. Wednesday, patchy fog before 8 a.m., otherwise sunny, with a high near 91, calm wind, which we don't like that when it's this warm. We need a breeze. Wednesday night, partly cloudy with a low around 70, calm wind again. Thursday, sunny with a high near 90, light and variable wind. Thursday night, mostly clear with a low around 70. On to Friday, sunny with a high near 92. Friday night, mostly clear with a low around 71. Saturday, sunny with a high near 91. Saturday night, mostly clear with a low around 68. Sunday, sunny with a high near 90. Sunday night, a 30% chance of showers, partly cloudy with a low around 69. And into Monday, mostly sunny, was still hot with a high near 88. And just a peek ahead, Tuesday 78, Wednesday 80, Thursday 81. So we might get a little cooler weather here starting about next Tuesday. Currently at Inspiration 97.9, we have clear skies and 92 degrees. Winds are out of the southwest at 6 miles per hour. We have a relative humidity of 52%, a dew point of a very tropical 72 degrees, giving us a feels-like temperature of 97 degrees. And the barometric pressure has held steady again for the last hour at 30.10. Hot and warm for the next, at least up till next Tuesday, but it's July, and it's fair season, it's rag bry this week, it's everything, the baseball tournaments, everything that says it should be hot, and so it's not out of character, it's just we forget how bad the real heat is as compared to the real cold. They're both excessive, and so we get tired of each one. But soon we'll be back in the little more normal summer temperatures. You are listening to music for a Tuesday afternoon. We got a half hour to go. The hour and a half's just flown by here so far, so don't touch that dial. More great music to come, starting with an inspirational from the all-female group, contemporary Christian group, Point of Grace, All That I Need.

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1972, Mr. Jackson Browne and Dr. My Eyes. Here's one from Josh Groban off his Stages CD where he sings all kinds of Broadway songs. This one's from the Broadway musical The Fantastics. The song is called Try to Remember.

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They're just across from the parking lot just west of Fairway here in Mason City. 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

a song written by Dan Shudi called Beyond the Moon and Stars. We are 9 minutes to the hour, 4 o'clock, and we'll have Kim coming up at the top of the hour for Driving Home with KCMR's Tuesday edition. Here's a song from the Beach Boys. That spells summer if you ever heard it. 1988 and Kokomo.

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1: We are about 5 minutes to the hour of 6 o'clock, or 6 o'clock, 4 o'clock. I'm on Tuesday, not Wednesday, and I was bringing something up here, and I deleted it to get the weatherology on there, and, you know, everything's going well to the last 5 minutes, but we're doing okay. This is, Kim's going to take the blame here. She's all ready to go, and she's taking the blame. So here's the Edwin Hawkins Singers, and Oh, Happy Day.

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2: 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Clear skies develop, with fog at times, tonight with lows around 67. Winds out of the southwest, around 5 miles per hour. High temperatures reach up to 91, with fog in spots early tomorrow, mainly sunny. Partly cloudy tomorrow night, lows dip down to about 70. Temperatures a bit above average Thursday and Friday, with highs from the upper 80s to the low 90s. Slight chance for storms Friday. I'm Staff Meteorologist Paul Trombley. Currently 88.
0: Thank you, Paul. We have a little warmer here in our downtown studios. We have 92 degrees under clear skies. Winds are out of the southwest at 6 miles per hour. We have a relative humidity of 52%, a dew point of 72 degrees, giving us a feels-like temperature of a very warm 97 degrees. The barometric pressures keep holding steady at 30.10. Well, that wraps up music for a Tuesday afternoon with John. I'm glad you all came along for the ride. It sure wouldn't have been any fun without you. Stay tuned for Kim on Driving Home with KCMR, the Tuesday edition. And I'll be back on tomorrow in exactly 24 hours for Driving Home with John, the Wednesday edition. Everyone have a good evening out there. Stay cool. 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

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This is Tuesday's Driving Home with KCMR. And what did I do with my program? Here it is. I'm Kim Swade, your host, and I'm going to be here until 6 o'clock tonight. And that was John Schindler opening our program today with a song called He Giveth More Grace. Now, the irony was that I was going to open my show with Oh Happy Day, but that was the song that John closed his show with. So I very quickly had to choose another song, and I was not familiar with that song. I just said, okay, I'll pick number 7. So it turned out okay. Anyway, thanks for being with me today. We've got a lot of good music coming up, and we're going to have mostly 70s, music from the 70s today. And just going through all of my music and picking some of the ones that I hadn't played for a while. And so hopefully you'll enjoy it. But in between music, we will have community calendar at 4:15. And then, of course, at the top of the 5 o'clock hour, we'll get our news report from Brian Fancher and our stock report from Tom Martin. So stay tuned for all of that. And coming up next is an instrumental, It Don't Mean a Thing.

0: This is Van with today's community calendar. Stay with me and stay informed. 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Participants will learn and grow skills in fishing and canoeing, kayaking. The camp may be canceled due to unsafe water or weather conditions. The cost is $35 per camper for Nature Center members or $40 for non-members. Lunch and a snack are provided each day of camp. Pre-registration is required by Thursday, July 16th by 4 o'clock p.m. You can register by calling 641-423-5309 or going online to limecreeknaturecenter.com. The Mason City Public Library Summer Reading Program challenges participants to read, watch, or listen to 20 items for a chance to win one of two 9-inch Android tablets. You can fill out a bingo card for a chance to win a library gardening set. You can also complete a scavenger hunt for a chance to win a set of solar lights for your yard. And you can enter a drawing for a family prize, which includes a picnic basket, waterproof blanket, outdoor games, and a gift card from Hy-Vee. At least one parent or guardian and a child from the same family must be enrolled in the summer reading program. The library will once again host live music in the Commons every Friday from 11 a.m. until 1 p.m. You can enjoy the music of Nathan Markham on July 17th. Operation Golden Hawk is having a Hot Rods for Heroes car show on Saturday, July 18th from 11 o'clock a.m. until 3:30 p.m. at the Kenny Pioneer Museum at the entrance to the Mason City Municipal Airport. The show will feature classic cars, trucks, vintage race cars, and motorcycles. There will be food trucks, a live DJ, and vendors. For more information, you can call Keith at 515-203-5783 or Mark at 641-512-7593. 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They'll be providing free well child checks, immunizations, sports physicals, and dental exams by appointment from 10 a.m. until 4 p.m., and walk-ins only from 4 to 8 p.m. You can make an appointment by calling 641-450-0601. If your child is insured, well child checks will be processed through that insurance. There will be a lot of giveaways during the block party, including backpacks and shoes and community resources, and a free meal will also be available. The meal and giveaways will take place in their parking lot from 4 to 7 p.m. on the 21st. That's today's Inspiration 97.9 KCMR Community Calendar. 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

From 1976, that was Elton John with Sorry Seems to Be the Hardest Word. And isn't that the truth? Sometimes you just have to say it, even if it's uncomfortable. Okay, coming up next, we have Katrina. And now where did I find that at? Katrina and the Waves from 1985. Here's Walking on Sunshine. We sure do have a lot of that out there today. Warm sunshine. Stay tuned, because in 5 minutes, we'll take another look at our weather.

Like I said, walking on sunshine, we have plenty of that outside and plenty of very warm weather. It is about 4:29 here, and now I just lost my sheet. Just went blowing away. I have the fan turned up because I'm very warm. But anyway, it is time to take a look at our weather. 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Let's take a look at that weather. Tonight, mostly clear skies, a low around 66 degrees with calm winds. Tomorrow, a sunny day with a high near 91, so very warm once again. Those winds will remain calm. Tomorrow night, mostly clear skies, a low around 68 degrees with calm winds. And on Thursday, another hot day, sunny with a high near 91 degrees with light and variable winds. Thursday night, mostly clear, a low around 69 degrees. On Friday, we continue to have that sunny, hot weather, but we do have a 20% chance of showers and thunderstorms after 1 p.m. And on Friday, our high will reach once again near 91 degrees. Friday night, mostly clear, a low around 71. And that heat does not want to go anywhere. On Saturday, sunny skies again, and a high near 91. On Saturday night, we'll look for mostly clear skies with a low around 67 degrees. Currently at Inspiration 97.9, we have sunny skies outside, a temperature of 91 degrees with winds out of the southwest at 7 miles per hour, a humidity reading of 54%, dew point is 71 degrees, so very muggy out there. UV index is in the moderate category at a number 5, and our feels like temperature is 98 degrees. So I'll give my little spiel. If you're going to be outside, you make sure that you are well hydrated with water or Powerade or Gatorade. Nothing that has caffeine in it. That does not hydrate you, that dehydrates you. You also need to wear sunglasses to protect your eyes. And if you're going to be out for very long, you need sunscreen to protect your skin. Now, our heat and UV is not in the high range at this time, but it's still at a moderate level, and so it does not take real long for your skin to burn, even this late in the day. So make sure you're covering your skin with some sunscreen if you'll be out for 15 or 30 minutes. And then, like I said, the sunglasses and maybe even a hat to provide a little bit of shelter from that sun. And, of course, if you can, sit in the shade. Okay, that's the weather. That's the end of my spiel, and now we'll go back to more music. I'm Kim Swady with 90 more minutes of Tuesday's Driving Home with KCMR.

One of my very favorite songs of all time, that version of Somewhere Over the Rainbow. I can't pronounce his last name, but his first name is Israel. And I love his version of Somewhere Over the Rainbow. Just a great, great song. Okay, coming up next, get my little cheat sheet here. This is Sly and the Family Stone back in the 70s. This is called Thank You.

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0: Faith, Hope, and Love. And that came from the CD Songs for the Masses. A very nice instrumental. Coming up next, we have Janis Joplin. This is me and Bobby McGee.
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0: 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This is Tuesday's Driving Home with KCMR, and I am your host, Kim Swadee. It is time to check our news and our stock report and our weather. It's 5 o'clock here in downtown Mason City. So we're going to start off with Brian Fancher and our news.
1: 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As of Sunday, corn silking in Iowa reached 38%, which is 5 percentage points ahead of last year. According to the latest Iowa crop report from the USDA, 1% of Iowa's corn crop had reached the dough stage, which is 4 percentage points behind last year. Corn condition rated 78% good to excellent. Soybeans blooming reached 56%, which is 5 percentage points ahead of last year. Soybean setting pods reached 16%, which is 1 percentage point behind last year. Soybean condition rated at 74% good to excellent. The American Red Cross has declared an emergency blood shortage as the blood supply fell nearly 25% in June. The shortage is especially serious for types O positive and B negative blood and platelets. Donors are urgently needed to give now to help ensure patients receiving life-saving medical care without delay. For more information or to schedule an appointment, go to redcross.org. Again, that's redcross.org. Also in the news, Women United and the United Way of North Central Iowa have been collecting donations to assemble teacher survival kits for local educators as they prepare their classrooms from the upcoming school year. A packing event for the teacher survival kits will be held Wednesday, 5:30 to 7 p.m. at the Mason City Chamber of Commerce office, and the public is invited to help out. Organizers say this effort is intended to show local teachers how much they are valued for supporting children throughout the community. Monday, the Cerro Gordo County Sheriff's Office executed a search warrant in the 7600 block of 230th Street, just south of Clear Lake. 44-year-old Eric Matthew Morth of rural Clear Lake was arrested and charged with violation of a no-contact order, possession of a firearm, while the subject to a domestic abuse conviction or protective order, trafficking and stolen weapons, and for possession of an unregistered firearm suppressor. The investigation continues. Additional charges may be filed as information becomes available. The Iowa Utilities Commission reviewed their fiscal year 27 through 29 strategic plan. The plan involves four strategic initiatives. First, to build employee excellence. Second, to enhance public transparency and stakeholder engagement. Third, to prepare for energy load growth and market dynamics. And finally, to have efficient and effective regulation. The Iowa Utilities Commission regulates utilities as established by law to ensure that reasonably priced, reliable, environmentally responsible, and safe utility services are available to Iowans. For more information, go to iuc.iowa.gov. Again, that's iuc.iowa.gov. For Inspiration 97.9 KCMR FM News, Brian Fancher reporting.
0: And now it's time to turn it over to Tom for our stock report for Tuesday, July 14th.
2: It is time for the stock market report on KCMR. The Dow Jones Industrial Average gained a modest 9 points today, or 0.02%, to close at 52,508. The Standard & Poor's 500 Index, though, was up 28 points, or 0.38%, to close at 7,543. And the NASDAQ Composite Index was up 233 points, or 0.9%, to close at 26,107. And that is your look at the stock report for Tuesday.
3: 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Clear skies develop, with fog at times tonight, with lows around 67. Winds out of the southwest, around 5 miles per hour. High temperatures reach up to 91, with fog in spots early tomorrow, mainly sunny. Partly cloudy tomorrow night, lows dip down to about 70. Temperatures a bit above average Thursday and Friday, with highs from the upper 80s to the low 90s. Slight chance for storms Friday. I'm Staff Meteorologist Paul Trombley. Currently 88.
0: And here in downtown Mason City, at the studios of Inspiration 97.9 KCMR Radio, we have sunny skies out there. They are as blue as they can be, not a cloud in the sky. Our temperature remains at 91 degrees. We have winds out of the southwest at 7 miles per hour. Humidity has dropped down to 53%. Our dew point remains at 71 degrees. Our UV index has dropped down to a 4, but still in the moderate category. And our feels like temperature is 98 degrees. And then I forgot to look to see about our sunrise and our sunset. Let's do that real quick because I can grab that easily. So tonight our sun will set at 8:51 p.m. So, days are starting to get shorter. And tomorrow morning, our sun will rise at 5:46 a.m. That's our weather here at KCMR. Let's go back to more music. We're going to open our next hour with the Booth Brothers. And this is one of my favorite songs that they do. He Saw It All.

That too from the 70s, I Can See Clearly Now by Johnny Nash, not Johnny Cash, Johnny Nash. All right, coming up next, we're going to move into an instrumental. I don't play too many of those. Oh, wait a minute. I'm looking at the time, and I need to, it's 5:15 here at KCMR, and so I need to make a couple of announcements, and then we'll have an instrumental, Cracklin' Rosie, which was a hit for Neil Diamond back in the 70s. Okay. Are you looking for a place to help your community? The Mason City Family YMCA is looking for volunteers. 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And Mercy One is also looking for volunteers. Volunteers provide an important role in the delivery of excellent customer service and care to their patients. They offer a flexible schedule and a variety of different roles to play. If you're interested in volunteering at Mercy, contact Mercy One at 641-428-7753, or you could apply online at mercyone.org, that's O-R-G, /volunteers. And as always, there are a lot of dogs and cats at the Humane Society of North Iowa that would love a forever home. If you're considering a new pet, well, KCMR Radio hopes that you will consider adopting. 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Alrighty, that's my announcements. And like I said, we're going to move into an instrumental now. This is Cracklin' Rosie. Stay tuned. We'll get another weather update at the bottom of the hour.

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From 1977, they took that to number one, Best of My Love. 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The time is about 5:32, so of course that means it's time to check our weather. Well, we've got a warm day out there today. It's been warm, well, pretty much all week long, and doesn't sound like we're going anywhere with these warm temperatures. They're going to be hanging around for the next few days, or at least the next several days even. So let's see what our forecast has in store for us. Tonight we'll see mostly clear skies with a low around 66 degrees and calm winds. On Wednesday it will be sunny, a high once again near 91 degrees with calm winds. Wednesday night, mostly clear skies will take us to about 68 degrees and winds will remain calm. Thursday, again, sunny skies, a high near 91 degrees with light and variable winds. Thursday night, our low will be right around 69 degrees with mostly clear skies. And on Friday, we'll see a 20% chance of showers and thunderstorms after 1 p.m. Otherwise, sunny skies, warming us up once again to near 91 degrees. Friday night, mostly clear, a low only dipping down to 71 degrees. So a warm night in store for us on Friday night. Saturday, once again, will be sunny, and our high, once again, will be near 91 degrees. Saturday night, we'll see mostly clear skies with a low around 67 degrees. And then on Sunday, mostly sunny, not quite as warm, but still warm with a high near 87 degrees. Sunday night, partly cloudy, a low around 65. And then on Monday, mostly sunny with a little bit more seasonal temperature with a high near 85 degrees. Currently in downtown Mason City at the studios of Inspiration 97.9 KCMR Radio, we have sunny skies, very, very blue out there. Temperature remains at 91 degrees. It's been 91 degrees since I got on the air at 4 o'clock. Yeah, winds are still and have been the entire time out of the southwest at 7 miles per hour. Humidity now dropped down to 51%. Dew point dropped down to 70 degrees. UV index dropped down to a 3, but still in the moderate category. And our feels-like temperature remains at a very, very warm 98 degrees. Please protect yourself if you'll be out in this very warm weather for any length of time. Our sun will set tonight at 8:51 p.m., our sun will rise tomorrow morning at 5:46 a.m., where we will once again see a very warm day. I'm Kim Swadey. We have about a half an hour left of Tuesday's Driving Home with KCMR, so stay tuned for more great music as we get into our next half hour. This is from the CD called Glad. It's an a cappella group, and it is called I Sing the Mighty Power of God.

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6: Well, we are just short of 10 minutes to 6, and at 6 o'clock is when my shift ends, and we'll turn it over to the night crew. But what I wanted to say was that our last song was from Bill Withers. He had a number one hit with that back in 1972. And our next song is also a number one hit back in 1978. Too Much, Too Little, Too Late. Johnny Mathis and Denise Williams bring us this one.

That song was called Brandy, and it was by the group Looking Glass from back in the 70s. Well, I have time for probably one more song, and then I'm going to turn it over to the night crew for I think it's called Night Songs or something like that. I can't really remember. But anyway, thanks for being with me today. It's been great. I can't believe how fast this 2 hours have gone. But I wanted to give an update on our little shuffleboard games that we have over at the Moose. This week, Mike and Sue were the champions of our shuffleboard. And Sue was the champion last week, but she had Brenda for her partner, and they won last week. This week, I had Brenda for my partner, and I was really hoping that we would win. However, we got beat out in the semifinals, and Mike and Sue beat Brenda and I. And so, they went on to win. So congratulations to Mike and Sue for taking first place in the shuffleboard. And next week, we'll see who wins then. Okay, we're going to play one more song. This is called Just a Closer Walk with Thee, and it is an instrumental. And I'll be back with you again next week. But don't forget, I'll be here for praise and worship tomorrow night at 7. And like I said, back again next week at 4 o'clock for Driving Home Tuesday's edition with KCMR. In the meantime, be sure to take the time to pray. Thank our Lord for every single day. God bless you, and please stay cool and stay safe.

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1: 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Clear skies develop, with fog at times tonight, with lows around 67. Winds out of the southwest, around 5 miles per hour. High temperatures reach up to 91, with fog in spots early tomorrow, mainly sunny. Partly cloudy tomorrow night, lows dip down to about 70. Temperatures a bit above average Thursday and Friday, with highs from the upper 80s to the low 90s. Slight chance for storms Friday. I'm Staff Meteorologist Paul Trombley. Currently 88.

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1: Here's your inspiration, 97.9 KCMR forecast. Clear skies develop, with fog at times tonight, with lows around 67. Winds out of the southwest, around 5 miles per hour. High temperatures reach up to 91, with fog in spots early tomorrow, mainly sunny. Partly cloudy tomorrow night, lows dip down to about 70. Temperatures a bit above average Thursday and Friday, with highs from the upper 80s to the low 90s. Slight chance for storms Friday. I'm Staff Meteorologist Paul Trombley. Currently 88.

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1: 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Clear skies develop, with fog at times tonight, with lows around 67. Winds out of the southwest, around 5 miles per hour. High temperatures reach up to 91, with fog in spots early tomorrow, mainly sunny. Partly cloudy tomorrow night, lows dip down to about 70. Temperatures a bit above average Thursday and Friday, with highs from the upper 80s to the low 90s. Slight chance for storms Friday. I'm Staff Meteorologist Paul Trombley. Currently 88.